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Coast 93.1. Hey, it's Steelzy. I had the last 2 days off. I keep forgetting that it's Wednesday. This is like the Mondayest Wednesday I have ever had. I'm not complaining. You know, it's Wednesday, man. It's pretty sweet. Here's new music from Olivia Dean. A couple minutes on Coast 93.1.

0: Summer on the Coast. 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

Maine's Coast 93.1, home of the Blake Show with Kelly and Todd. 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

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How you doing? It's Steel Z. Here's Michelle Branch. She already did this one with Santana. Now she's doing it with New Radicals. Michelle Branch has had herself quite a career. Solo

Texas, then joined the Wreckers, did some country. Now she's back to doing her solo thing, and she's going to be at the State Theater in March. New Radicals and Michelle Branch, it's The Game of Love on Coast 93.1.

0: 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If you missed just a minute, you may have missed this.
1: 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You don't... 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
17: There can be some areas of fog overnight, especially near the coast. Otherwise, partly cloudy with low temperatures around 60. For our Thursday, a mix of sunshine and some afternoon clouds. High temperatures get to about 80 at the coast, to lower 80s inland. There is a risk for a few showers Thursday night around the seacoast and in York County. Most of the rest of the area stays dry, and then Friday turns

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Our colors will fade eventually. So if our time is running out, day after day, we'll make the mundane our masterpiece. Oh my, my, oh my, my love. 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
3: 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Is a question a lot of us who have

0: have dealt with someone in our family struggling with addiction have asked, when are we going to get that call? I've talked about it a lot because it's important to me to know that or to tell others that you're not alone, that I dealt with this too. I lost my dad to overdose almost 10 years ago when our family got that call. And it wasn't a surprise. It was a shock, but it wasn't a surprise. But look, there's so much more help out there than there was even 10 years ago, even more than a year or two ago. There is hope. There is help. There are resources and other people who are going through the same stuff. And you can find all this at knowyouroptions.me, a detox bed, access to Narcan, Naloxone, the overdose reverse drug. Do you even know how that works? I got trained on that, which was, I mean, not officially. Someone showed me how to do it, and I was like, wow, I'm glad I really know that now. And that could save a life. There's so much life-saving, so much hope-giving at knowyouroptions.me.
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9: 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Who needs a weather app when you've got the latest local forecast from News Center Maine?
10: There can be some areas of fog overnight, especially near the coast. Otherwise, partly cloudy with low temperatures around 60. For our Thursday, a mix of sunshine and some afternoon clouds. High temperatures get to about 80 at the coast, to lower 80s inland. There is a risk for a few showers Thursday night around the seacoast and in

0: York County. Most of the rest of the area stays dry. And then Friday turns mainly sunny, low humidity, high temperatures on Friday near 80 degrees. I'm News Center Maine meteorologist Ryan Breton for Coast 93.1.
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0: Show with Kelly and Todd on Coast 93.1. If you missed just a minute, you may have missed this.
1: I'm certainly not tall, but I don't think I'm really short. Someone once called me mid-size. That's how it's like an SUV. But I have never felt taller than I did at the grocery store the other day when I was in the frozen section and a woman said, "Oh, can you reach that pizza for me?" And I was like,
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4: Coast 93.1, who needs a weather app when you've got the latest local forecast from News Center Maine?
5: There can be some areas of fog overnight, especially near the coast. Otherwise, partly cloudy with low temperatures around 60. For our Thursday, a mix of sunshine and some afternoon clouds. High temperatures get to about 80 at the coast, lower 80s inland. There is a risk for a few showers Thursday night around the seacoast and in York County. Most of the rest of the area stays dry. And then Friday turns mainly sunny, low humidity, high temperatures on Friday near 80 degrees. I'm News Center Maine meteorologist Ryan Breton for Coast 93.1.
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0: 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We're going to pick out a couple more songs and figure out what to talk about. Stick tight. 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
8: Coast 93.1, who needs a weather app when you've got the latest local forecast from News Center Maine?
9: There can be some areas of fog overnight, especially near the coast. Otherwise, partly cloudy with low temperatures around 60. For our Thursday, a mix of sunshine and some afternoon clouds. High temperatures get to about 80 at the coast, to lower 80s inland. There is a risk for a few showers Thursday night around the seacoast and in York County. Most of the rest of the area stays dry. And then Friday turns mainly sunny, low humidity, high temperatures on Friday near 80 degrees. I'm News Center Maine meteorologist Ryan Breton for Coast 93.1.
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1: You won the bronze in the Best of the 207. 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

0: 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If you missed just a minute, you may have missed this.
1: Wait, you don't... Oh, I should know this. You don't... Do you wear makeup every day, Kel?
2: No.
1: No.
2: I'm not wearing makeup today because I'm going for a facial today, but...
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1: Oh, that's funny. 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
2: Mom, what's this water on this sign?
3: Let's see. If the lake is murky, has scums, or looks like pea soup, it might have high levels of cyanobacteria. Here's a trick. It rhymes with piano.
2: Cyanobacteria. That's a big word. What does it mean?
3: It's a type of bacteria that can grow in the lake. When there's too much, it can make us sick, so we can't swim today.
2: The lake does look a little pea soupy. Can Bingo still go for a swim?
3: Nope. The bacteria can make her sick too. Let's put her on leash so she doesn't jump in.
2: Can I put the leash on? Come here, girl.
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2: Yeah.
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1: C-Y-A-N-O. Mom, what's this water on this sign?
2: Let's see. If the lake is murky, has scums, or looks like pea soup, it might have high levels of cyanobacteria. Here's a trick. It rhymes with piano.
1: Cyanobacteria. That's a big word. What does it mean?
2: It's a type of bacteria that can grow in the lake. When there's too much, it can make us sick, so we can't swim today.
1: The lake does look a little pea soupy. Can Bingo still go for a swim?
2: Nope. The bacteria can make her sick too. Let's put her on a leash so she doesn't jump in.
1: Can I put the leash on? Come here, girl.
2: Let's do some research and find out why there's so much cyanobacteria in our lake and what we can do to protect it.
1: Yeah!
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1: The rest of my life gonna start today.
2: Hey, let's go. Let's go. Good morning. Thursday, August 20th, 2020,

0: song will hold up forever.
1: Yep. 100%.
0: Right? Yes. Every time I hear that song, I'm so into it.
1: Yeah, it's great.
0: It's actually, so Maddie, the 16-year-old, is the competitive cheerleader.
1: Yeah.
0: And she just got her music, and it's in the music.
1: Yeah.
0: And you better believe all the parents are like pumped. Yeah. And since all of the girls on the team, is this her co-ed team? It might be the co-ed team, but I mean, either way, there's like two boys, you know?
1: Yeah.
0: But a lot of them are like, what is that?
1: Yeah. Yeah.
0: This is for the parents.
1: Yeah,
0: know. You know?
1: Yeah. I overheard you playing it the other day. And yeah. As soon as I heard that part, I was like, hmm?
0: Yeah. Yeah. I had to explain. Cheer music is funny because there's like little spoken things. It's like, we're back. You know, we're going to rule the mat. You know, it's the queens are here. Like, it's always like very like fierce competition, you know?
1: Yeah.
0: And in that one, it has the danger zone. And then the spoken voice thing goes, I have the need for speed. And I was like, yes, that's awesome.
1: Yes, they do.
0: And then Maddie was like, what? I was like, it's from the movie.
1: Don't ruin it.
0: Like yeah. Goose and Maverick. She's like, who?
1: Oh, God.
0: I'm like, oh, God.
1: Go sit down and watch these movies now.
0: A family movie night, damn it. So you can understand your music.
1: Didn't you watch the new one at least? Yeah.
0: Right. Now, that's a good question. I wonder if she did.
1: Yeah. Like,
0: did
1: why?
0: Did they say that in the new one?
1: I don't know.
0: I don't think so.
1: Do they have Danger Zone in the new one? I can't remember.
0: Yes. Yes.
1: Okay.
0: Yes,
1: I think. Wyatt doesn't watch movies, but he actually like sort of walked into the room with the new one and watched the whole thing and loved it. And I was like, whoa. So.
0: Yeah. It was good.
1: It was.
0: They did a good job with that.
1: Yeah.
0: Hey, it's national. We normally don't do the national day things because they're so lame. So yeah. It's National Watermelon Day. It's National Radio Day.
1: Oh, that's exciting.
0: Yeah. So cool. It's our day.
1: All right.
0: Which means it's the one day I have an excuse to play this vintage jingle.

0: That's it.
1: Wow.
0: Sounds like we're still relevant.
1: I love that song.
0: Based on the numbers of a jingle from 40 years ago.
1: Yeah.
0: Well, you know what's interesting is that, people kind of assume that, like, Gen Z does not listen to the radio or television, like any traditional media at all. They're all online.
1: Yeah.
0: Right?
1: Yep.
0: But it's like, it's something like 50% of their audio listening is radio still.
1: So there.
0: Yeah. So take that.
1: Ha.
0: Old people trying to make up bad stats.
1: Yeah. Bad statters.
0: Yeah. Didn't you hear that? 150 million people.
1: Bop-a-dee-ba-da-bop-boo. Yeah.
0: Yeah.
1: Mm-hmm.
0: So, there you go.
1: All right.
0: And you know what's interesting is now they have that, all the radio stats because it's National Radio Day, but there was something that was interesting that one of the things that, that people missed in the pandemic was the listening to the radio during their commute.
1: Oh, yeah.
0: And reading that made me think back to when we were still coming in. You know, a lot of people were working from home and we would still do the show.
1: Yes.
0: About 8 days after Kelly's first day.
1: So weird.
0: Yeah.
1: I was like, well, this is weird.
0: Yeah.
1: Uh-huh.
0: but I think back to that and like it was all like nurses and essential workers, people going out to like the grocery stores. And
1: yes. It was so weird.
0: And worried and not sure what they should be doing, and you know, there was kind of this we're all going to get through this together vibe, and that was really strange.
1: I kept thinking to myself, don't we give away things? Do we have like contests and stuff? And when we started doing that, I was like, this is really fun.
0: And then that happened.
1: And
0: we had nothing to give away.
1: No,
0: because it was, there was nothing going on.
1: No. Like, we didn't give away things for like a year.
0: I feel like I don't know if it was us or maybe a station down the hall gave away toilet paper.
1: Oh.
0: Because remember toilet paper was suddenly hard to get?
1: Mm-hmm.
0: Well, not if you were Kelly.
1: Oh, yeah.
0: She was hoarding.
1: Oh, I was hoarding.
0: Hoarding the toilet paper.
1: Oh, my God. Yeah. I wasn't hoarding. I had an Amazon.
0: Subscribe and save.
1: Yeah. Yes, I did subscribe and save. And I had so much. And I made the mistake of saying that.
0: Yeah.
1: And people
0: My garage is full of toilet paper.
1: Yeah. Idiot. And people were already like, who's this new lady?
0: Right.
1: Who took Eva? I was like, I don't take her home. Yeah. Yeah.
0: And she's a toilet paper
1: hoarder. Yep. That was it. Strike two. Give me another reason. Uh-huh.
0: Ah, boy, oh boy. Okay, well, here we are. If you want to say hello, then give us a shout. 79COAST, 207-792-6278 is our phone number. If you want to go old school and call, we would love to hear your voice. You could be the first call of the day. I haven't said that in a couple days, so we haven't heard from anyone. So if you'd like to call and say hi, check in. We'll check your name off the 5 o'clock club roster here. If you've never called before, we would love to meet you. So call 79COAST and be the first call of the day. We even have a snazzy song for you.
1: Oh.
0: But we're not going to play it unless you call.
1: Okay.
0: So call 79COAST and you could be the first call of the day. 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We'll talk to you in a minute on The Blake Show. 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
4: 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Mom, what's this water on this sign?
5: 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It rhymes with piano.
4: Cyanobacteria. 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What does it mean?
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4: The lake does look a little pea soupy. Can Bingo still go for a swim?
5: Nope. The bacteria can make her sick, too. 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
4: 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Come here, girl.
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6: This time of year, high levels of cyanobacteria can be present in Maine's freshwater lakes and ponds. 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

0: welcoming Harry and Meghan Markle back to the UK.
1: Well, well, well.
0: That was an unexpected development.
1: Agreed.
0: Thought they hated it there.
1: I know, huh?
0: How about that? They're moving back. Moving back. Although I will say it's to spend more time with King Charles, who I assume it's because he's getting up there, you know. And I will say that during his American trip, he was very charming.
1: Yes, I agree.
0: I really suddenly liked him.
1: Yeah, he wasn't a big jerk face like.
0: Yeah, kind of like I expected.
1: We thought he has been his entire life.
0: Yeah, yep. Which he may have been.
1: Yeah,
0: and maybe
1: exactly.
0: Age has just softened him. You know? Who knows? Hey, as promised, first call of the daytime. And we have a song for you. Let's see who's out there. 7-9 Coast is our

0: morning.
1: Good morning.
0: Hi. Who's this?
1: Ashley.
0: Ashley, where are you?
1: I'm driving to the airport right now.
0: Oh, okay.
2: Ooh, that's exciting.
0: Well, first of all, you're the first call of the day.
2: Hey, yay.
0: You can wear
1: my
0: that.
1: My husband hates me right now.
2: Oh, that's awesome. He's like, I can't believe you called. Oh, God.
1: Yep.
0: Who's with you?
2: Husband.
0: And are you guys going to the air? Are you dropping him off at the airport, or are you both flying out, or what's going on?
1: No, we have my daughter, and we're going to South Carolina, just a little trip to visit some friends and before she goes back to school.
2: Oh, nice. Fun.
0: Nice, nice. And where's she going to school?
1: She goes to Lisbon.
0: Okay, cool. Cool, cool. Well, off you go.
3: Come fly with me. Let's fly away.
0: Is it a direct flight at least?
1: It is.
0: Sweet.
2: All right. I'll have one mimosa, please.
0: One.
2: And with a tequila floater.
0: Okay.
2: Just don't forget the floater, Ashley.
0: That'd be fun. Do they even serve that on planes?
2: Well, we don't. We don't tell them. We just say I'll have a tequila, and then you put them both together.
0: Ah, I see.
2: Yep.
0: Self bartend.
2: Exactly.
0: Okay, so you're going down to North Carolina. What part of North Carolina? I ask that as if I know the state well, but we'll try.
1: Did I say North Carolina? I meant South Carolina. We're going to Myrtle Beach.
0: Ooh. You very well could have said South Carolina.
2: Yeah.
0: You know, I mix them up all the time. But Myrtle Beach, at least, is nice. That's like a little vacation.
1: Yeah, we've never been, so.
2: Oh, cool. That's great.
0: Very cool. And where do you guys live? Do you live in Lisbon?
1: No, we live in Lewiston.
0: In Lewiston, okay.
2: Okay.
0: Cool. And okay, so the three of you are flying. Has she flown before? How old is your daughter?
1: She is right here, and she has no idea that she's on the radio. So I'm gonna tell her right now.
0: You're on the radio. Surprise. She's probably not. How old are you?
4: I'm 12.
0: 12. Okay. So this was very early for you.
2: Yep.
1: Yeah, she usually sleeps until like 3 o'clock in the afternoon.
0: Yeah.
2: Oh my God, I'm glad it's not just my son.
0: Yeah.
2: Yeah, I'll see him tomorrow. He'll still be sleeping.
0: Those
2: boom.
0: Tweens and teens,
2: yeah,
0: they need
2: 13.
0: Their beauty rest. Yeah.
2: Yeah.
0: So, have you flown before?
4: Yes, I have many times.
0: Many times. Okay.
4: Yeah, this is my first time going to South Carolina, though.
0: Okay, cool.
2: Oh, she's so well spoken. My God,
0: cool,
2: my son's
0: yeah.
2: just a bunch of grunts. Mm-hmm. Yeah.
0: What's your name?
4: My name's Sadie.
0: Sadie.
2: Sadie.
0: All right. Well, you guys have a great trip. How long are you going to be gone?
4: Till Sunday night.
0: Okay.
2: All right.
0: Nice little long
2: Party
0: weekend.
2: Party it up, Sadie.
0: Love
4: yeah,
0: it.
4: Yeah, long weekend.
0: Nice.
2: All right.
0: When's your, I hate to even bring it up, but when's your first day back at school?
4: Oh.
0: Sorry.
2: You lost her.
0: What a Debbie
2: You
0: Downer.
2: Lost her.
0: I know, sorry.
2: She was so happy.
0: I know.
2: Oh, my God.
0: Sorry, I ruined the whole vacation, didn't I?
2: Yep. Yep. What a lame-o.
0: Yeah.
2: Lame-o.
0: Well, we'll not even think about that. Is it before Labor Day?
4: Yeah.
0: Yeah.
2: Oh, God.
0: Well, Labor Day is late
2: oh, yeah,
0: this
2: it is.
0: Year.
2: What am I
0: so
2: doing? Yes, it is.
0: There's that at least.
2: Yeah.
0: Most, I think everybody's back before Labor Day this year. But
2: yeah.
0: All right. Well, you guys all have a great trip. And
2: Dad, we're sad we didn't get to talk to you.
0: Yeah, sorry. What's
4: Thank
0: your
4: you.
0: What's your name, Dad?
5: Adam.
0: All
2: okay.
0: right. Well, now we've got the whole crew checked off, and
5: I'm just driving and enjoying all of this I-95 construction.
0: Oh, yeah.
2: Oh, yeah, good God.
0: Oh, it's like Mario Kart. All the different lanes that are closed and, yeah.
2: Yeah.
0: Well, okay, safe travels, and we'll talk to you when you're back, okay?
1: Thank you.
0: Bye-bye.
2: Bye, guys.
1: Bye.
3: The first call of the day.
0: Okay. Hi, Todd. Good morning.
6: Yo, yo.
2: Morning.
0: Let's see. Now, I'm looking over at the big board here.
6: And wow, we're doing this
2: goodness.
6: Again,
2: wow,
6: huh?
2: Wow, okay.
0: This is really getting...
2: let's keep this wound open.
0: It's a bit of a runaway here.
2: All right.
0: So, Todd versus Kelly, and, you know, we keep track.
2: Yeah.
0: And right now, let me see. One...
2: Oh, boy.
0: One, two, 6 points behind.
2: Oh, my God.
0: So Kelly's 6 points behind. So, yeah. But you have a chance.
2: Yeah.
0: Okay.
6: Mm. Yeah.
0: To at least get 1 point closer. Okay.
6: Great.
0: All right. So, survey says okay, it's Todd versus Kelly.
2: Okay.
0: Duke's up.
2: Okay.
0: Survey says.
2: Yeah.
0: 35% of teens did this summer. 35% of teens did this summer. Okay. Now, Kelly, you get the...
6: I got my guess.
0: First guess, or you can pass.
2: Okay.
0: 35% of teens did this summer.
2: Okay. Nothing.
0: Nothing.
2: Yeah.
0: Nothing at all.
2: Nothing.
0: No.
2: Crap!
6: So I actually think it's the reverse.
2: Okay.
6: You know, like they... I don't think many of them worked. I gotta say, 35% worked, and the 65% did nothing.
2: You know? Okay.
0: Well.
6: Wow! Oh baby!
0: You know,
6: that is a perfect example of how our brains work.
0: Yeah.
2: Exactly.
0: Yeah.
2: Yeah. Man.
0: 35% of teens had a paying job.
2: Okay.
0: Yep.
2: Oh,
6: see what I'm saying?
2: Like, yeah, exactly.
6: A lot of them don't work.
2: Yeah, exactly. Man.
6: Yeah. They just, I mean,
2: wow,
6: maybe
2: 65%.
6: They scrape a few pennies together. They they beg their parents, you know?
0: Yeah.
6: All that stuff.
0: Oh, yeah. And all you hear is excuses why they can't work because they're so busy.
2: Yeah, that stinks.
0: Yeah, well, you won't take me. Want to bet?
2: Yeah.
6: What a bet.
2: What a bet. Right. I sure will.
0: Yeah.
2: Yeah.
6: You have no idea how long I would commute just to get you to work.
2: Exactly.
0: Our teen, she worked like 3 jobs last summer.
2: Yeah,
0: and
2: she
0: this
2: did.
0: Summer, she's barely working one.
2: Oh, wow.
0: Really? But she did have driver's ed and other stuff and cheerleading practice. Yeah. And it's not like she's not doing anything. But
2: no, but
0: she could be doing more.
2: Isn't that funny? And she's closer to their license. Yeah, I know. Well, I can't wait because Wyatt starts working next summer. I'm like, see you later.
0: Yep.
6: That's
2: going to be,
0: Is he going to work at the restaurant or do you think he'll get it? Yeah.
2: Oh, no, he's working at the restaurant.
0: Oh, good.
2: Yeah. Washing dishes. Bye.
0: There you go.
2: he's already set.
0: What did you guys have summer jobs? Oh, Todd's going to go on TV in a second.
2: But, yes, I did.
6: Are you talking about me?
0: Yeah.
6: I worked every summer.
2: Yeah, I worked every summer.
0: What?
2: Bus tables.
6: I worked at a country club. I was the grill boy.
0: The grill boy?
6: Yeah, I flipped burgers, hot dogs, chicken, salads. I was in the snack bar and the grill, that kind of thing.
0: That's funny. I never knew that.
6: Yeah.
0: Grill boy.
2: Grill boy.
0: That's a new nickname we're going to add to. We got Tightwad Todd.
6: Yeah.
2: I'm Mr. Bagel. And I was a bagel.
0: Oh, that's right. You were the dancing bagel.
2: Yeah,
0: that's
2: the dancing bagel on the side of 302.
0: Yeah.
6: That's true.
2: Yeah. But I worked. I started working like under the table at 12. And
0: did you put that on your resume for a while? Please tell me.
6: That would be amazing.
2: I could have. Very well could have.
6: Right.
0: But on the resume, it probably said, entertainment mascot.
2: Definitely said mascot.
0: Yeah.
2: Yeah.
6: Community relations.
0: Yeah. Right. Community relations.
2: Yeah.
0: Customer interaction.
2: Yeah.
6: There it is. Right.
2: Because my father helped me with a resume. He's like,
0: let's not say I was
6: a
0: bagel.
6: Let's reword this.
2: He's like, let me see, honey. Yeah.
0: Special skills, dancing bagel.
2: No, we're going to change that.
6: Yeah.
0: Oh, that's funny. Yeah, I bus tables too.
2: Yeah.
6: Sure.
0: Ran food and
6: did it all.
0: And then on my little magic shows and stuff. That was
6: painted one summer. I don't know, a lot of stuff.
2: Painted?
6: Yeah.
2: Oh.
6: Yep. Landscaping one summer. No, outside.
0: Yeah, I did landscapes and portraits,
2: That's the hardest.
6: I'll see you guys in a little bit.
0: Todd's got to go. All right. Well, hey, actually, this could be kind of a fun topic. We'll bring this back up. Who had the most random summer job?
2: Mm-hmm.
0: Like as a teenager.
2: Yeah.
0: And that is, by the way, 35% sounds low.
2: Yeah.
0: Because it is. It's right at where it's been for the last couple years.
2: Wow.
0: But in historically, there have been a lot more teens who worked.
2: Hmm.
0: Like when we think back to our teenage years.
2: Yeah, it's
0: most
2: like not
0: of our
2: even
0: friends worked.
2: A question for Jay and I. Like, our kids, the second they can work, they're working.
0: Right.
2: It's just how we,
0: Pay your own way.
2: Yep.
0: Kiddos.
2: Yep.
0: All right, Todd's News Center main forecast, from what I recall, has some foggy spots, but most is okay, and it looks like an okay day. And then I know tomorrow's going to be really nice, like the pick of the week.
2: Ooh.
0: And then for the weekend, Saturday's the nice day. Sunday, not as much. A couple showers around and stuff. So, all right, we'll come right back in just a second. Actually, we got to talk about what 38% of women are fantasizing about.
2: Okay.
0: Yeah.
2: Mm-hmm.
0: That's coming up on the Blake Show. You think about it now. Fantasize right now.
2: Ew.
0: Fantasize about what the answer is.
2: Stop it.
0: Yeah.
2: Okay.
0: Well, I can't control your thoughts. It's you who's being weird. That's coming up on the Blake Show. Don't go away.
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0: I die for you.
1: 38% of women confess they have fantasized about doing it with someone from what? Now, what's funny is all the text guesses say one thing.
2: Yeah.
1: What do you think?
2: Well, I am not part of this 38%. I would just like to clarify.
1: Okay. I don't know if you are.
2: Well, mister, work. And it's not...
1: It's not work.
2: Okay.
1: It's not work, but that's what all the guesses were. 38% of women have fantasized about someone from The Office.
2: Okay.
1: Now, does that mean like Michael Scott?
2: That's funny. But so it's not that.
1: Yeah, no, it's from a romance novel. Oh. 38% of women say they have fantasized about doing it with one of the characters in their steamy romance novels.
2: Yeah, that makes sense. Yeah. Well,
1: not surprising. These are so popular.
2: Like Colleen Hoover books or, the
1: Dragon
2: books.
1: So you call Colleen Hoover, you would call a steamy?
2: Yeah.
1: She fits in the steamy category?
2: Yeah, and there's one like Dragony book series out there, science-y, mystical, whatever book.
1: And that's a sexy one, too?
2: I think it is. 50 Shades of Grey? Yeah, oh, my God, I had what that guy was in my head, and I didn't even read half of it. I would, like, skip chapters. I mean, how many
1: fantasized about Christian Grey?
2: Yeah, of course I did. I mean, I'm not dead inside. Like, you know, I mean...
1: 7-9 Coast, let me ask this. Well, I was going to ask, you know, if you're reading one right now that we haven't mentioned that you want to give a shout out to because it's real good... 7-9 Coast, call or text us. Or, like, I wonder if you feel... Because what's funny about these is because it's a book, it's really just you and the book.
2: Right.
1: You know, you can read it right next to someone, and they don't know that you're diving into a dirty little world.
2: Yeah, exactly.
1: So I wonder if, like, if you read these... Maybe this is a better topic. Where you've read... a steamy romance novel that you felt uncomfortable reading it.
2: Oh, yeah.
1: Because, like, if you're at the beach and you're getting lost in your little dirty world.
2: Yeah, and you're with your kids. Gross.
1: Right. It's got to feel kind of weird, right?
2: Yeah. Oh, well, it definitely does.
1: Or maybe it feels, like, kind of sexy because it's
2: gross.
1: A secret. And well, not because of the kids, obviously. But you know what I mean? Like, it's, like, risky.
2: Yeah.
1: Okay, Tiana, do you read the steamy novels?
3: I do. I am currently, I just finished not that long ago, the Lights Out series.
1: Lights Out. Okay. And is it all steam? Like, what percentage of, this is my question, what percentage of the book is, like, steamy?
3: I would say, like, 70%.
1: Oh,
2: whoa, wow. Tiana, you naughty Nancy.
1: I think that's called porn. It's like the old magazines that would have like stories in them, you know?
2: Yeah.
1: Old dirty magazines.
3: It's
1: okay.
3: It's about a masked man.
1: A masked man.
2: Whoa.
1: So is he the character through the series, kind of like 50 Shades of Grey? It's the same guy?
3: Yeah.
1: Okay.
3: Yeah, it kind of goes towards like different plots of the story.
1: Okay. Cool. Interesting.
3: But he's a thirst trap TikToker.
1: A thirst trap TikToker. Oh, so it's a very modern story.
3: Yes.
2: Hmm.
1: Interesting. But he's masked on TikTok?
3: Yes.
1: Oh, so he's like a mystery man that people think is super hot. Oh, that's interesting. That's actually kind of intriguing.
2: Yeah, is this a big series now?
1: Lights Out?
3: Yes, and there's 3 books to the series.
1: Okay.
2: All right.
1: Kelly's ordering on Amazon right now.
2: Yes, something I need to...
3: Target, Kelly.
2: Okay. Okay, well, I'll look into it, sister.
1: Thank you, Tiana.
3: You're welcome.
2: All right, bye-bye.
1: Someone said the Sylvia Day series, Crossfire series. Oh, that's funny about like where you've read these awkwardly.
2: Uh-huh.
1: Someone texted, I was at work. And a friend gave me 50 Shades to read. I had no idea what it was about.
2: Oh, that's funny. That's awesome. I like your friend. Here, try this.
1: Yeah, you'll like this one.
2: Yeah, this will get you into reading.
1: Oh, that's funny. Someone texted, I sat next to someone on a plane a couple months ago who was reading a steamy novel. And she was not ashamed at all, and it was graphic.
2: Oh.
1: I looked down a couple times to see what it was about, and even I was blushing.
2: Oh.
1: I love that you're like, this is my entertainment. You're like pretending to scroll or watch the in-flight movie or something, and you keep peeking down. What's going on in her book? The cafe books, the pumpkin cafe, the blueberry cafe. Huh. Those are dirty.
2: Hmm.
1: Quicksilver, Brimstone, and Waiting for the Third to be released. Yeah, I don't know any of these.
2: Mm-mm, me neither.
1: Boston Fire.
2: Boston Fire.
1: That kind of I'm
2: intrigued. I'm intrigued by the cafe books.
1: Yeah.
2: That, what? Hmm.
1: The Lord series is really good.
2: I think that's the series I'm thinking of, the Lord
1: the
2: series.
1: Lord?
2: The mystical, magical, they're red, I don't know.
1: Okay.
2: People have told me to get into it, I can't do it.
1: How can the pumpkin cafe get
2: dirty? Yeah, this
1: dirty?
2: Is what I'm. Did they come in late to this?
1: We are still talking about steamy romance novels, right?
2: Yeah, that's what I'm like.
1: It's not text your favorite children's book.
2: Yeah, right.
1: Someone's going to be like, The Hungry Caterpillar. What?
2: The Hungry Caterpillar.
1: Maybe that's what I'll do. I'll release a series of books that are just slightly off of classic children's titles.
2: No, don't.
1: The Thirsty Caterpillar.
2: Oh, man.
1: Charlotte's Web of Men.
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0: Coast 93.1, The Blake Show with Kelly and Todd. Good morning. Thanks for starting your day with us and being part of the 5 o'clock club. Jonas Brothers tickets. We've only got a few left.
1: Oh, all right.
0: And they go on sale tomorrow for their show over in Manchester at the SNHU Arena.
1: Awesome.
0: For the Never Ending Tour.
1: I know.
0: They've been on tour for like a year, I think.
1: I know. It feels like that.
0: Yeah. Chance for you to score those tickets, win them before you can buy them, coming up this morning around 7:30. And Tarsetti's got them on your trek home this afternoon. All right, Todd's got your News Center Maine forecast, and how are we looking?
2: We're going to have a great morning with lots of sunshine, but during the afternoon, clouds will increase. Humidity eases later today, but it's going to be a warm one with high temperatures right around 80. Tonight, we'll have clouds during the evening with a spotty shower, especially in York County, and then it's partly cloudy overnight, more comfortable, lows in the 50s. Friday's still the pick of the week, mostly sunny, pleasantly warm, high around 80. Over the weekend, showers do return. Looks like Saturday afternoon, they start to roll in. Highs in the mid-70s. Mid-70s again on Sunday with more showers likely.
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2: Mom, what's this water on this sign?
3: Let's see. If the lake is murky, has scums, or looks like pea soup, it might have high levels of cyanobacteria. Here's a trick. It rhymes with piano.
2: Cyanobacteria. That's a big word. What does it mean?
3: It's a type of bacteria that can grow in the lake. When there's too much, it can make us sick, so we can't swim today.
2: The lake does look a little pea soupy. Can Bingo still go for a swim?
3: Nope. The bacteria can make her sick too. Let's put her on leash so she doesn't jump in.
2: Can I put the leash on? Come here, girl.
3: Let's do some research and find out why there's so much cyanobacteria in our lake and what we can do to protect it.
2: Yeah!
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1: Okay.
0: 55% of women wear this every day. 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
2: 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Here's what Nane's going to be buzzing.

0: today, forecast-wise, we're okay. That's not bad. It is a little bit less humid, and we get a mix of sun and clouds today. Nice start out there, though.
1: Mm.
0: What are we buzzing about, Kel?
1: Maine State Police are investigating the deaths of a man and woman in Rumford. Both were found dead inside a Franklin Street home yesterday during a well-being check. Autopsies are being conducted. Police say there is no danger to the public.
0: Hmm.
1: Yeah.
0: Maybe carbon monoxide or something?
1: Oh, yeah.
0: Yeah. Yeah. Reminder to check your stuff.
1: Yep.
0: Make sure. Well, I mean, I don't know that that's it.
1: Right.
0: Just a guess, but never hurts to remind people to check their carbon monoxide detectors, you know?
1: Nope. Yep.
0: Scary thing.
1: Northburg voters could permanently ban large data centers. A question on the November ballot will ask whether facilities 25,000 square feet or larger should be banned. Other Maine communities are considering similar limits over energy and environmental concerns.
0: Did you see there was someone who proposed, I forget who this was, it was some connection to Taylor Swift, like her brother-in-law or something, proposed collecting everyone's urine and using that to cool the data centers. Because one of the controversial things is the water consumption, right?
1: Yeah. Yep.
0: And someone said, well, I'll collect our urine and use that. I think it was like a joke.
1: Yeah.
0: But, but like they did, I don't know, like it got coverage.
1: Right. You know? Interesting thought.
0: Yeah.
1: Yeah.
0: I mean, I guess you could use, well, I was going to say like gray water. Is that what it's called? Gray water? The water after your shower. Is it called gray water?
1: Oh.
0: I mean, maybe. I don't know.
1: Yeah.
0: I don't know. But this is, boy, people have done yet another thing that people have very strong opinions about.
1: Yeah, for sure. Yep. A harsh reminder that Ukraine is still under siege from Russia. 12 people were killed and at least 30 injured in missile attacks across Kyiv. The strikes hit residential buildings, a medical facility, and educational buildings. Meta, the company that owns Facebook and Instagram, is on trial over claims that it failed to protect kids on its platforms. A former Meta engineering director testified that the company took a don't ask, don't tell approach to kids under 13. He also told jurors Meta put profits ahead of child safety. Meta is denying the claims.
0: Well, they put profits ahead of everything.
1: Yeah, of course. Yeah.
0: I mean, duh.
1: Right.
0: You know, that they're guilty of.
1: Yeah.
0: But it's interesting. We're going to talk about this a little bit later because the changes that may happen if they lose this trial.
1: Yeah.
0: Like the like button might go away.
1: Hmm.
0: And other things that encourage like social clout.
1: Yeah.
0: Because that is part of the harmful nature of it for teens, especially.
1: Yeah, right.
0: But, you know, it doesn't just affect teens.
1: No, not at all.
0: So the list of changes is actually really intriguing.
1: Huh.
0: Like maybe we'll get back an actual display of what our friends are posting.
1: Yeah, right.
0: Instead of all the stuff that's fed to us.
1: Mm-hmm.
0: You know, that's another possible change.
1: Interesting.
0: Yeah. It is interesting.
1: Wow. The Portland Hearts of Pine Stadium proposal is facing some pushback. The team wants to build a 9,000 to 11,000 seat stadium at Cassidy Point. Some waterfront workers want the land to remain focused on marine use. There's also concerns about traffic and parking. The FBI is warning Mainers about scammers posing as federal agents. Victims are told their information was used to buy illegal firearms. They get a call that appears to be from the FBI asking them to use an encrypted messaging app. The FBI says it will never ask you to communicate that way.
0: Jeez.
1: Yeah.
0: Another day, another scam.
1: I know it. Hannaford's offering free flu shots at all of its pharmacy locations. Health experts say that September and October are the best times to get vaccinated. The third annual Maine Poutine Fest is coming back to Thompson's Point next month. They're going to compete. Local restaurants will compete with their own versions. I know, I love poutine. Proceeds support French language and cultural programs across Maine.
0: I love poutine, but I don't know why it sounds like a dirty word.
1: 100%.
0: Right?
1: Yes.
0: Like, I feel like I shouldn't say it in certain audiences.
1: But like this one.
0: You know?
1: Yes. Yep, I'm with you. Yep.
0: Get some poutine.
1: You want right? this poutine? Yes. Uh-huh.
0: Yeah. I don't know why.
1: Yeah, I'm with you.
0: You know?
1: Yep, I'm right there with you. Prince Harry and Meghan Markle are reportedly moving back to the UK later this month. Yeah.
0: That's intriguing.
1: Right? They're going to be living outside London. They're not returning to work as royals. As working royals, King Charles is very happy and is welcoming the chance to see more of the family.
0: So I guess they let some of that stuff go?
1: Sounds like it.
0: Interesting.
1: Sounds like it. Nice little reunion.
0: Didn't see that coming.
1: I know, right. Post Malone and girlfriend Christy Lee are engaged. They've been dating since early last year, and photos of her huge diamond engagement ring are now making the rounds. That's very exciting.
0: Hmm.
1: The original Sons of Anarchy cast, they are reuniting for a new FX series. Charlie Hunnam is going to be starring alongside Ron Perlman and Katie Sagal. They won't play their old characters. They'll be playing versions of themselves, apparently. Hmm. So I'm sure people are very excited about that because that was a huge show. And,
0: interesting.
1: Yep.
0: Playing versions of themselves? What
1: I
0: does
1: guess
0: that mean?
1: So. I don't know. I don't know.
0: But well, he's hot.
1: Yep,
0: you can exactly. Do whatever you want.
1: Yep, yep. And last but not least, North Conway is one of 25 finalists for Hallmark's Merriest Christmas Town. The winner will become a filming location for a new Hallmark Christmas movie. Voting is open on Hallmark's website through September 4th.
0: Yeah.
1: Oh, all right.
0: Cool.
1: There you go. That's the buzz for today.
0: All right. We'll play this song and then come back with something that 55% of women wear every day. Are you one of them? What do you think it is?

0: Okay, see if you can get this answer right here. It's the Blake Show with Kelly and Todd. Survey says 55% of women wear this every day. Okay? 55% of women wear this every day. Now, before we go to the phones, so what are you guys thinking?
1: I'm going to say wear earrings every day.
2: I'll say perfume every day.
1: Ah, good one.
0: Okay.
1: Good one.
0: Let's see what you say. Good morning. What's your name?
3: Hi, this is Gabrielle.
0: Say that again?
3: Gabrielle.
0: Gabrielle. Where do you live?
3: I live in Windham.
0: In Windham. All right. You know Kelly? I just assume everyone in Windham knows Kelly.
1: I say, I do too.
0: Gabrielle, what's your guess? Survey says 55% of women wear this every day.
3: I'm also going to say perfume.
2: Ooh.
0: Perfume. Good guess. I will say that if I walk out of the house and I haven't put my fragrance on, I feel naked.
2: Me too.
1: Seriously?
0: Yeah.
2: Yeah, I don't like it.
0: I don't like it. I'm big on the scents.
2: Yeah.
0: It's not perfume.
1: Wow.
0: Sorry,
2: I swear to God, if it's earrings.
1: Well, it doesn't matter. It's not. There's no point on the board.
2: Yeah, well.
1: But it is. It would be nice for you to be writing.
2: Yeah.
0: By the way, Kelly scored 17 points where you were out, Todd.
1: Oh, my gosh. Really? So,
2: yeah, it was crazy. Yeah, it's a crazy winning
1: still
2: streak.
1: Winning by one.
2: Yeah.
0: Really nasty lead, yeah. Ooh, burn.
2: Burn.
0: Hi, Angie. Where are you starting your day today?
4: Brunswick.
0: In Brunswick. All right. What's your guess? 55% of women wear this every day.
4: I'm going to say jewelry in general.
0: Jewelry. No.
1: Ooh. Oh, man. Okay, that rules me out.
0: Let's see. Good morning. Who's this?
5: Hi, my name's Joe.
0: Joe?
5: Yes.
0: Where do you live?
5: I live in Portland.
0: In Portland, okay. What's your guess? 55% of women wear what every day?
5: Has anyone said makeup yet?
0: Makeup.
2: Good Joe.
0: Makeup. I'm going to give it to you.
2: Hey.
0: Yes. Wow. Joe, going to the Jonas Brothers.
2: Hey.
1: Wow.
2: Perfect.
0: Congratulations.
5: Oh,
0: Joe, do you wear makeup every day?
5: Most days, yeah.
0: Yeah. The answer technically was lipstick.
1: Oh.
0: Yeah. Which I
5: don't wear lipstick every day.
0: See, isn't that interesting?
2: Yeah.
0: Because maybe it's a higher percentage of women who do wear makeup every day, but. Mm. But not so no lip at all. What about a gloss?
5: I'll usually just do a lip balm, honestly.
0: Just a balm.
2: Just a balm.
5: Yeah.
1: I'm a balm guy.
2: Yeah. Yeah.
1: Also.
5: Don't know if you should say that on air.
0: Yeah, I know. Definitely not late. On a plane. Yeah.
1: Oh, right.
0: Yeah. Do you wear makeup every day, Kel?
2: No.
0: No.
2: I'm not wearing makeup today because I'm going for a facial today. But.
1: Oh, look at you.
0: Oh, that's funny. Yes. I have a massage.
2: Oh, my God.
0: Wow, look at us pampering
1: ourselves.
2: Oh, my God.
1: I don't have anything.
0: Todd, are you getting anything nice done to you today?
1: I'm hoping. But, no, not, it's not in my calendar right now. But
2: fingers crossed.
1: I wouldn't turn anything down, let me tell you that.
0: Yeah. I was like, how's Todd going to answer this one?
1: Yeah, right.
2: Oh, my God.
0: I wouldn't turn anything down. Oh, my God.
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1: You know, if you're trying to quit smoking, it can feel like you have to change your entire life because that habit is tied to so many things.
2: Yeah,
1: yes. You get up in the morning. You go out for lunch. You step out to take a break at work. You finish dinner. 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
1: 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Right.
2: Yeah.
1: Go to MaineQuitLink.com. 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

0: Good morning. Speaking of cash and games, we got a game that we haven't played in a while, making its return this fall.
1: Oh.
0: And something really exciting to announce. If you'd like to come on vacation with us.
1: Oh.
0: Yeah. Special. This is the first time we've ever done something like this.
1: Yeah.
0: And that's coming this fall, too. So exciting things are ahead.
1: All right.
0: Right now, we've got Jonas Brothers tickets. Well, not right now, but this week, we're giving away Jonas Brothers tickets. Win them before you can buy them. You can catch those coming up at 7:30. Let's see. What was I going to talk about here? Oh, yeah. So there's an office. Where was this company? So I don't know where this company is, but they instituted a rule at work. And I think a lot of people would love this.
1: Okay.
0: And maybe you can convince your office to do the same thing. Maybe.
1: All right.
0: It's a no meeting day each week.
1: Mm.
0: Each week there's one day where no meetings are allowed.
1: Okay.
2: So you get some, you can be more productive. Is that the goal?
0: Yeah.
2: Here?
0: Well, and look, you know, who likes meetings?
1: Yeah.
0: You know, like,
2: that's a great point.
0: They just end up, the problem is that even if they are like we have a meeting once a week here, and I actually don't mind it because it's one of the only times that we all connect and go
2: catch
0: over.
2: Up.
0: Yeah, and kind of see what everyone else is working on and everything. And it's not, the only problem is it's a time suck.
2: Yeah.
1: Yeah.
0: You know, like everyone's busier than ever.
1: Yeah.
0: I'm sure in all businesses.
1: Yep.
0: Right?
1: Yep.
0: Or at least it feels that way. And then when you have a meeting that takes up more time than it needs to.
1: Yeah.
0: It's like, well, I don't have time for this.
1: Right.
0: You know?
2: Well, what often happens is people start, you know, it's more of like a social thing, too.
0: Right, like, exactly.
2: Yes, you can get productive in there, but there's definitely going to be social time.
1: Yes.
2: Yeah. And social discussion. And that's the time suck part. Because some people just go on and on and on.
1: Yeah.
0: Right.
1: Well, I was going to say, there's always one in the bunch.
2: Yeah.
0: And there's always someone who, at the end of the meeting, says, anything else? And
2: then
0: there's always the person who goes, well, actually,
2: right.
0: Oh, God.
1: And you're like, come on.
0: Here we go.
2: Yep.
1: Yeah, this could be tabled, and that could be a private convo.
0: Yeah, or how many times have you said, this could have been an email?
1: Yeah.
0: Right?
1: Exactly.
0: So let me throw this question out there. So meetings is one thing. What would you like to ban for one day at your office? Like, what? There would be one no blank allowed today. At your job.
1: Pants. No, I'm just kidding. I'm just kidding.
2: My mind wasn't there, but that's a great idea.
1: No pants day.
0: Hey, it's no pants day.
2: No shirt day.
0: No shirt day. Do you need me to take those off?
1: You're breaking the rules today. Get your buns into HR and take those off.
2: My gosh.
0: What else would you like to
2: that's amazing.
0: To ban for a day?
2: Mm.
0: You know what? I'm just gonna go let it all out now.
2: Yeah, I'm gonna let you lead us.
1: Yeah,
0: well,
1: exactly.
0: I'm gonna stand up for this one. You know what bugs me? And people say this to me all the time here. Because after the show, we have other stuff that we have to do.
1: Mm-hmm.
0: You know, the show's the fun part.
1: Yeah,
0: and then we do other stuff, and that's the part that's like, ugh. You know.
1: Yeah.
0: But it's all in, you know, to make this, because this is at the end of the day, the show is part of a bigger business.
1: Yep.
0: And there are other things that kind of have to happen behind the scenes, right?
1: Mm-hmm.
0: And sometimes I stay a little bit late and have to work on this or that or whatever. There's just more to do.
1: Yeah.
0: So it'll be like, you know, 1 o'clock in the afternoon or something. And people know that I got in at 5. And they'll go, why are you still here? If I could ban that phrase, I would. I'm going to make a sign that says, don't say to Blake, oh, you're still here? Why don't you go home? You think I want
2: to
0: stay here?
2: But you're talking.
0: I mean,
2: to
0: don't
2: me.
0: Get me wrong.
2: That's the problem.
0: We do have a really good group
1: here.
0: Of people. We really do.
2: Good for you, Kelly.
0: We're very lucky.
2: You're not latching on to Blake's.
1: I love everyone here.
0: Yeah.
2: Everyone here is awesome.
1: Yeah. I love working here.
2: Yeah. I don't believe it, Kelly.
0: Kelly has a contract meeting at 10 today.
1: Yeah, exactly.
2: Exactly.
1: My contract's almost up, so.
0: No, but I really do. And there are times when I waste time. And I don't think of it as a waste of time. But there are times, certain people here who I really do enjoy catching up with.
1: Yep.
0: And could I skip that time and have a shorter day? Sure.
1: Yeah.
0: You know, but they're friends. Like, I really do enjoy that.
1: Yeah.
0: That said, if you see me at 1 or 2 o'clock, it's not because I'm just bored.
1: Right. Yeah.
0: Why don't you go home? Well, I would.
1: Yeah.
0: You do this.
1: Right.
0: You know?
1: Yeah. You rarely see me at 1 or 2 o'clock here.
0: Right, that's true.
2: Well, that's why Blake makes the big bucks.
1: Yeah, yeah, and that's exactly right. Yeah.
0: Well,
1: and
0: I'm looking forward to my contract meeting where I can actually get paid.
2: Here's proof.
0: I have to bring this up. Yeah. Remember to mention that. Next, how many times do you see me at 2 p.m.? You know? But what else would you ban at work? Like, there's no blank allowed today.
2: Oh, boy.
0: Mm-hmm. Oh, someone said emails. Oh, God, yes. Mm. Imagine one day at work that you got no emails. Mm. Oh, my God, that would be amazing.
2: It's funny, you know, when I go on vacation, like I usually take the school vacation weeks, right? Like mm-hmm. Christmas week, yeah, February, yeah. April. Yeah. And then I take a couple weeks in the summer. Like February break, April break, I come back and my email box is chock full.
0: Yeah.
2: A lot of it's crap, whatever, you know, but there are some important emails in there, blah, blah, blah. But there's a ton of them. When I go in the summer, there's like none.
0: Oh, that's funny.
2: You know, everyone's also vacationing and mm-hmm. there aren't as many people watching. They're doing their, you know, the kids are home from school. They're they're preoccupied. They're busy. So people don't have as much time to send as many emails. So I agree with whoever just said that.
0: Yeah.
2: Like not like coming back from vacation a few days ago and having like 10 emails in my inbox. It was amazing. Wow. It was great.
1: Yeah.
0: Yeah, I know. That's the email is the killer for me.
1: Maybe not having to be professional in responding to emails.
2: No. You just want to drop an F-bomb on them?
1: Yeah, like, I banned that. Like, you know, maybe...
0: Say whatever you want day?
1: Yeah, say whatever I want day.
2: Okay, let's do that.
1: Yeah.
0: Say whatever we want.
1: Sure. Yeah.
2: You drop your filter for a day.
1: Yeah.
0: Oh, jeez.
1: Exactly. Like,
2: no HR for a day.
0: Yeah. We'd live every day like Kelly.
1: Yeah, that didn't need to be said.
2: Right.
1: You know.
2: Didn't say it.
1: Yeah.
2: Blurted out.
0: Oh, yeah. Oh, yeah. You know what? We do have a great group, but now and then there are these awkward little tiffs, you know, awkward interactions. I would have no awkward interaction day.
1: Yeah. Oh, that's good.
0: You know what I mean?
1: Yes. That's great.
0: Oh, man. Well, text yours in. That's funny. Someone said I would have a no deliveries day because I'm a delivery driver.
2: Oh, so it's almost like a day off.
0: You'd have a day off.
1: There you go.
0: Yeah.
2: Good call.
0: Someone said I'm a nurse. But if I worked a 9-to-5, I would want a 4-day work week.
1: Yeah. Oh, that's nice.
0: Okay. Yeah.
2: Same.
0: Yeah. I know. Sometimes I get jealous of those nurse schedules, like the 4 days, 4 days on.
1: Sure.
0: But then again, they have to be nurses.
1: Yep.
0: And I don't think I'd want to do that.
1: Nope.
0: Because you put up with a lot of stuff.
1: Yeah.
2: Yeah.
0: A lot of stuff. All right. Todd's got your News Center main forecast.
2: All right. We're going to have sunny skies this morning. It's going to be really beautiful. This afternoon, clouds increase, however. It'll be warm in the low 80s and a little humid out there. This evening, a spotty shower possible, especially south of Portland. And then overnight, we'll see clearing skies, and it'll feel better by morning in the 50s. Tomorrow's gorgeous, lots of sunshine, highs around 80. And then over the weekend, we do have showers returning to the forecast, and it looks like as early as Saturday afternoon now.
0: Ew.
2: And then scattered showers on Sunday. It's not washout stuff, but when it's not raining, there probably isn't much, if any, sunshine either.
0: So, oh boy.
2: All right. Yeah, weekend doesn't look awesome.
0: Todd would ban doing the weather for one day.
2: Yeah.
0: I don't have to do the weather today? All right. Just chit-chat with Sharon and Lee and call it a day.
1: Yeah.
0: No one's going to send me nasty emails about everything not being 100% accurate.
1: That's right.
0: All right, coming up, it's another one of those words that young people are using, and what does it mean if you hear it out in the wild? That's next.
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2: Mom, what's this water on this sign?
3: 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Here's a trick. It rhymes with piano.
2: Cyanobacteria. That's a big word. What does it mean?
3: It's a type of bacteria that can grow in the lake. When there's too much, it can make us sick, so we can't swim today.
2: The lake does look a little pea soupy. Can Bingo still go for a swim?
3: Nope. The bacteria can make her sick too. Let's put her on leash so she doesn't jump in.
2: Can I put the leash on? Come here, girl.
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2: Yeah.
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0: Coast 93.1, Blake, Kelly, and Todd here. Another round of...
1: What do the kids say?
0: Translating younger language for you and ourselves. Polyester is one of the new words that teens are using.
2: Okay.
0: If something is polyester, what do you think it means?
2: Old?
3: Yeah. Stale?
0: No.
3: Retro?
0: Not quite. It's more like...
2: Cheap?
0: Cheap, yeah. Or like fake.
3: Okay.
0: Which makes sense. I mean, it's, you know, sure. That's kind of what polyester is. It's cheap and synthetic.
2: Yeah.
0: Right?
2: Yep. Yeah.
0: So now it's like it's all over and people are saying, oh, yeah, this is so polyester. Low quality or inauthentic. Yeah.
3: Okay.
2: I can see that.
3: So that makes sense.
0: The thing that gets me about some of these words that become trendy words is when they're used wrong.
2: Oh, yeah.
0: And I got into an argument with the teenager over this.
2: Uh-oh.
0: Because she said something she was like, oh, yeah, that's so niche. And I was like, or niche. How do you say that?
3: I say niche.
0: Niche?
3: Yeah.
2: I don't know how to say it, so I don't say it because there's too many ways to say it.
0: I think niche is like the French way, and then niche is probably more like English sized. Yeah.
3: Niche. I might be saying it wrong, though. I don't know.
0: I don't know either. Well, let's go with
2: niche.
0: Well, niche.
2: I think I say niche, but I think it's niche.
0: That's so niche. However she said it. Yeah. She said it in a way that I was like, no, it's not. I said that's not what niche means.
3: Right.
0: Yeah. And she was like, yeah, it is.
2: Oh, boy.
0: And at this point, when you get that, it's like, well, I'm not going to bother arguing, you know?
2: Yeah, you know where this is going.
0: It's like talking to a flat earther.
2: Yeah.
0: You know what I mean? Like, you have no common ground anymore.
2: No, you've lost it.
0: You know?
2: Yeah.
3: Yep.
0: And that's the thing, because language does change.
2: Mm-hmm.
0: And in all fairness, language changes and adjusts over the years.
2: Yep.
0: And a lot of the time, it's driven by younger people, you know? So maybe...
3: Sure.
0: But I wish I could remember exactly what it was that she was saying.
3: Like the context?
0: Yeah, I can't. Yeah. I could probably text her and she'll remember.
2: Yeah.
0: But I don't want to have to bring it up.
3: But she's not awake, first of all. She's definitely not awake.
0: Yeah.
2: Oh, yeah.
0: Yeah, that's true.
2: Yeah, exactly.
0: But niche, I mean, it is a word that is becoming, like, you see it around more.
2: Mm-hmm.
0: And

0: Whether they're using it right or not, I guess doesn't really.
1: I do like the word. I just wish I knew the
2: right way to say it.
1: Yeah.
0: Oh, that's so niche. And I like she said it in a way that was like almost insulting. And I was like, oh, what? Like, right. I know you're trying to insult me, but you're not using the right words.
1: Yeah,
2: so,
1: right.
2: So you're actually
0: kind of insulting yourself.
1: Yeah. So joke's on you.
2: Yeah.
0: You know, I sound like what's his name? Chip Layton.
2: Oh, yeah.
0: Right?
1: Yeah.
0: Who's made a career
2: out of
0: the kids' texts and comments. Yeah. And yeah.
2: He posted something. It hit for me because I'm currently in the process. We're looking at colleges and we've gone on college tours and everything. And he just posted something about dropping one of his children off at school, and they give you like a free lunch when you're there, or a free meal.
0: Oh, I saw
2: and
0: this.
2: He was like trying to eat as much as he could to like
0: yes.
2: as much as his tuition would be, you know.
0: He was eating like food after food. It was like a burger and then fries and then a salad and then like three hard boiled eggs
2: much.
0: And he goes
2: great.
0: Trying to eat $120,000 of free food at the dining hall.
1: That's really funny.
2: And I just hit home. Like, I just
0: so
2: got
0: that,
2: it.
0: I that's so funny you say that, Todd, because the first person I thought of was, of course, you.
1: Yeah.
0: And I almost texted that to you, and I'm glad you saw it.
2: I saw it. It was amazing.
0: That's so funny.
1: That's perfect. Yeah.
0: It is. Well, and I think whenever, whether it's college or any other major expense, and something for free comes right. along with it, you're like, oh, I got to get all of this.
1: Oh, yeah.
0: You know?
2: Yeah. Stuff it in your pockets.
1: Oh, my God.
2: Yeah.
1: I'm taking Wyatt and his friend, and Jay and I are taking Wyatt and his friend to Boston on Saturday, and we're doing
0: full,
1: like, you know, boy thing, and we're going to all these things. Well, the hotel we're staying at offers, like, you know, this free thing and this, like, 20% off here. I'm not kidding. I wrote every single offer in my calendar because it's we're staying in the Seaport, so it's an expensive hotel.
2: Sure.
1: Every offer that they offer, I'm going to go to the front desk and be like, well, you said this on your website. I'd like this pamphlet.
0: Yeah.
1: Because it's so expensive. I'm that
0: That's
1: person
0: so
1: now.
0: That's so funny.
1: Yeah.
0: Well, it really does bug me. If I'm staying somewhere that offers free breakfast, even if it's like a continental breakfast, and I will take something because I feel like I'm wasting.
1: Exactly.
0: If I do, so I will just go get a banana or, or something, you know, because I'm like, I got to take advantage of this.
1: Yeah. Where's my free cocktail with my stay?
2: Right.
0: Right. You know what's the worst is when they have something like that, like a free cocktail, and they're like, oh, sorry, it's not top shelf. And I'm like, okay, what is the difference in a 1.5 ounce pour.
1: Exactly.
2: Great point.
0: In the cost to you.
1: Yeah.
2: Yeah. That's
0: really
2: point.
0: You're gonna skimp on that?
1: Yeah.
2: Right.
0: Come on, you know?
2: It's true.
0: Boy, this again, we sound like we're arguing on the porch.
2: We're so old.
1: Yep.
0: Yeah. Sorry, this conversation's so niche.
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0: Coast 93.1, The Blake Show with Kelly and Todd. What do you think about his reason for not proposing after 5 years? So here's the message. And keep in mind that anytime we get a message, it's from that person's perspective.
1: Right. Yeah.
0: You know what I mean?
1: Yep.
0: But I want to dive into this. She wants to be nameless, obviously. We'll call her Savannah.
1: Okay.
0: Savannah says, it's been 5 years with no proposal. A little background. He's 30. I'm 31. We're not officially living together. I own a house with my sister. However, we spend most of our time at his place. It actually feels like we're living together. I'm at his place almost 5 days a week. So this morning, my boyfriend and I went to a store, and when we were checking out, the cashier wished us a lifetime of happy marriage. It was so random, and we laughed about it. But on the drive home, I asked my boyfriend, how come you haven't proposed? And he said, well, we don't live together. And he said, we would need to live together first. Now, I'm not rushing to get married or anything. I have a lot of plans for myself. I enjoy where I am right now. But I was surprised about his response. I'm worried that in the span of 5 years, he's still not sure. And we're together almost every day. I'm pretty sure he knows how I am around his apartment. Mm-hmm. I feel like the past 5 years has been like an audition.
1: Mm.
0: Am I overthinking this? Am I being reasonable? Is it common to wait this long? I pretty much stayed quiet in the car because I didn't really know what to say. What do you think?
1: Mm.
0: So, yeah, I mean, I could not imagine marrying someone I've never lived with.
1: Right. Yeah, me neither.
0: And I know that, you know, ages and generations ago, you didn't live together until you got married.
1: Yep.
0: But obviously, you know.
1: Right.
0: That didn't work out at times.
1: Yeah, exactly. And I mean,
0: that's when you really get to know someone.
1: Totally. And even if she spends 5 days a week there, they don't live together.
0: No, it's not the same.
1: It's not the same. But at the same time, why don't they live together? And
0: yeah,
1: why haven't they had that conversation? And it's, to me, that's just an excuse. They've been together for 5 years. They're in their 30s.
0: Right.
1: That conversation should have happened already if that was the direction that they were going.
0: Mm-hmm.
1: And I hate that she didn't say anything after that because she wanted to. I think that conversation was happening and it should have continued.
0: They don't strike me as being on the same page.
1: No, they're not on the same page.
0: So she owns a house with her sister.
1: Uh-huh.
0: I know some people do that. I mean, the thing about owning a home with a sibling or a friend, or I mean, some people do that.
1: Yeah.
0: But it does kind of tie you to that.
1: Mm-hmm.
0: You know?
1: Okay.
0: Like, can the sister afford to buy her out? Are they just going to, you know, how could they live together?
1: Right. Well, at some point she's gonna change.
0: What if she just moved in with him and, you know, kept the house with the sister?
1: Right. You know, she's not gonna live with her sister forever, and she clearly wants to live with him and get married to him.
0: I don't think that's clear. I don't think she didn't say she wants to live with him.
1: I think she wants to live with him and marry him, no?
0: She says, I'm not rushing to get married or anything. I have a lot of plans for myself. I enjoy where I'm at right now.
1: Okay.
0: So.
1: But she's okay, because I got that she's disappointed that he.
0: Yeah, I don't really know what she wants, I guess. Does she know what she wants? You know what I mean? Like, she seems to be okay with the living situation.
1: Hmm.
0: She seems not to be in a rush to get married. So if things are okay.
1: But then why is she writing in? Does she not seem disappointed by his reaction?
0: Yeah.
1: Okay. Well.
0: Yeah, it's they need to talk about what the plan is.
1: Yeah.
0: Because it doesn't seem like they have a plan or know what the other wants.
1: No, and I think sometimes we, as women, convince ourselves that things are fine mm-hmm. when they're not fine. When I think you convince yourselves that ourselves that, okay, yep, and, this well, is a great situation when, you know, it's not. You want something else. And that's why she stayed. And I, you know, you stay quiet because you don't want to say what you really want to him. And, you know, they're in the car and they're talking. And, you know, she said, I stayed quiet because I didn't really know what else to say.
0: Right.
1: I think you did know what else to say. You just were maybe scared of his answer.
0: Yeah. Yeah. I
1: think people do what they want to do. I think at 5 years, if he.
0: I did, but it does. I don't know. You know how some people just kind of get into a pattern and just kind of coast?
1: Totally.
0: It sounds like they're kind of doing that.
1: Yeah.
0: Right? Like they're just kind of.
1: Yep.
0: Like they don't. They haven't taken the initiative.
1: Neither one has.
0: To, right.
1: Yeah.
0: To figure out what's our plan? What yeah. do we want?
1: So you know, one of them has to.
0: Do we want to buy a property? Are we saving for that? Mm-hmm. Are we, you know, like it sounds, I don't know. It sounds like they're not quite at the place where most people are in 5 years.
1: Sure.
0: You know?
1: Yeah. She's going to figure out what she wants. And if she wants to marry this guy and move in, then she has to tell him that. And if not, then what are we talking about?
0: Right.
1: Yeah. And if she doesn't, that's okay too.
0: Right.
1: If you don't want to marry him, that's fine. You don't have to get married and you don't have to move in.
0: Yeah. And if so, if
1: that's
0: if,
1: cool too.
0: If you're fine with everything, then yeah. it's fine.
1: You own a property. You got a guy.
0: Yeah.
1: You're both happy.
0: Well, that's true. Someone texted maybe the sisters inherited the house from parents or grandparents or something. Yeah. So you could feel kind of like stuck mm-hmm. there. Like you don't want to leave that situation. You know, maybe it's a really sweet living situation or you don't have a big mortgage or whatever. Mm-hmm. And if that's the case, yeah, I wouldn't leave that.
1: Yeah.
0: But it's tough if you live with someone who you're not in a relationship with and it's, I don't know, that makes it kind of complicated. But again, if you're fine with everything, then
1: yeah.
0: But if you need to talk, then talk.
1: Yeah. Say what you want to say, regardless yeah. of what his reaction is going to be, because whatever his reaction is going to be, it's going to be the same reaction in a year. Don't you want to know now?
0: Right.
1: Yeah.
0: Now, like, you don't have to say it in a way that's like, so what's your plan?
1: Yeah.
0: You know, like, no. You, again, this can be like, you know, so where do you see us, yourself, in 5 years?
1: Yeah. What do you want out of me?
0: Yeah.
1: Yeah.
0: And I don't think his response saying that, well, we need to live together first. Mm-mm. Maybe he feels like she doesn't want that, and that's why he's not ready.
1: Yeah.
0: I don't know. Yeah.
1: What a conundrum.
0: Yeah. And someone else texted, I don't see what the thing is. She sounds content. He was up front. She doesn't want to move in.
1: I don't know what we're trying to figure out here.
0: Yeah, I don't know. Well, I feel like we say this every time we run into these questions. Communicate.
1: Yeah.
0: Say what you need and ask what he needs. Right?
1: I guess so.
0: All right. Well, we're going to come back with more dilemmas.
1: Okay.
0: Now, this is a really interesting one. It has to do with height and money. And what would you give up at what cost?
1: Okay.
0: Okay. Mm-hmm. So Kelly's got your buzz stories.

0: Over the weekend, showers do return. Looks like Saturday afternoon, they start to roll in. Highs in the mid-70s. Mid-70s again on Sunday with more showers likely.
1: I'm going to have ice cream and Ed Sheeran tickets and Coast goodies.
2: What?
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0: Eddie Swims on Coast 93.1. Every time we play him, I think of when we saw him at Hampton Casino and Ballroom, which is getting a crazy renovation, by the way.
1: Oh, they are.

0: are?
1: Yeah, the place is going to look amazing.
0: It's about time.
1: Yeah, it's a little overdue down there.
0: My God.
1: Hampton Beach. But I don't know if we'll ever get to see him in a venue that small.
0: No.
1: Again.
0: I don't think so either.
1: It was, yeah.
0: Yeah, that was awesome.
1: That was pretty cool.
0: Yep.
1: That was pretty cool. All right, buzz story time, and then this hypothetical question about money and height. Okay?
0: Okay.
1: And we're going to get Todd in here, too, for that. So hang tight. First, your buzz stories.
2: 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Here's what Nane's going to be buzzing about today.
1: Well, we get more sun the first half of the day than in the second half of the day in Todd's News Center main forecast. Some clouds coming later on, but the humidity will drop a little bit. It is going to be warm with a high around 80 degrees today. Tomorrow looks gorgeous. There could be a spotty shower tonight, but tomorrow looks really nice. And then, unfortunately, Saturday was supposed to be nice, but now it looks like Saturday afternoon could be the first chance at a shower.
0: Hmm.
1: Seemed like that was only going to be on Sunday, and showers are likely on Sunday. So maybe first half of the day, Saturday? That's when you go out to the boat or whatever?
0: Yeah.
1: What else are we buzzing about, Kel?
0: Maine State Police are investigating the deaths of a man and woman in Rumford. Both were found dead inside a Franklin Street home yesterday during a well-being check. Autopsies are being conducted, and police say there is no danger to the public.
1: Hmm.
0: North Berwick voters could permanently ban large data centers. A question on the November ballot will ask whether facilities 25,000 square feet or larger should be banned. Other Maine communities are considering similar limits over energy and environmental concerns.
1: Yeah, this is a hot button topic all of a sudden.
0: Yep. Yep, it is.
1: People have very, very strong opinions.
0: Yeah. Yeah, for sure.
1: And it's funny. I consider myself a very passionate environmental person.
0: Mm-hmm.
1: I'm still not sure how I feel about this. I'm trying to figure out. I mean, I know the environmental impact is significant.
0: Yeah.
1: Is it worth it for the technology?
0: Yeah, right.
1: I don't know. I can't figure out how I feel about it.
0: Yep. A harsh reminder that Ukraine is still under siege from Russia. 12 people were killed and at least 30 injured in missile attacks across Kyiv. The strikes hit residential buildings, a medical facility, and educational buildings. Meta, the company that owns Facebook and Instagram, is on trial over claims it failed to protect kids on its platforms. A former Meta engineering director testified that the company took a don't ask, don't tell approach to kids under 13. He also told jurors Meta put profits ahead of child safety. Meta is denying the claims.
1: There could be really interesting changes if Meta loses.
0: Hmm.
1: Like, and we'll talk a little bit more about this in a few minutes. Maybe right before we do the Jonas Brothers tickets around 7:30. What does it mean for changes? Like, for example, the like button may go away.
0: Hmm.
1: So why that's happening and some of the other changes, we'll tackle that one coming up.
0: The Portland Hearts of Pine Stadium proposal is facing some pushback. The team wants to build a 9,000 to 11,000 seat stadium at Cassidy Point. Some waterfront workers want the land to remain focused on marine use, and there's also concerns about traffic and parking. The FBI is warning Mainers about scammers posing as federal agents. Victims are told their information was used to buy illegal firearms, and then they're asked to move the conversation to an encrypted app. The FBI is just reminding people that it will never ask you to do that. Hannaford is offering free flu shots at all of its pharmacy locations, and health experts say September and October are the best times to get vaccinated. Yep, it's that time.
1: Shots at Hannaford.
0: The third annual Maine Poutine Fest is coming back to Thompson's Point next month. Yes, I hate saying that word.
1: Why does it sound dirty?
0: Because it is dirty.
1: I love poutine.
0: I bet you do.
1: If I say that, I feel like I'm saying something inappropriate.
0: Yep. Yep. I hate saying that word, but I love the dish.
1: Yes.
0: So local restaurants are going to compete with their own versions and proceeds support French language and cultural programs across Maine.
1: I don't know if it really counts as traditional poutine,
0: mm-hmm.
1: but doing like pulled pork.
0: Oh, yeah.
1: On fries
0: uh-huh.
1: with the cheese curds and stuff.
0: Oh, man.
1: A little gravy.
0: Oh, my God. I love anything with gravy.
1: True.
0: Ugh.
1: And fries.
0: And fries.
1: Can't go wrong.
0: No. Mm-mm.
1: Although it's got to be one of the most unhealthy meals you could possibly have.
0: It's, heart attack
1: right?
0: on a plate. Yeah.
1: Seriously.
0: 100%.

0: Yeah, but so good.
1: Like, who came up with that?
0: I know.
1: Like, the creator of heart disease?
0: Yeah, right. Oh, yeah. So,
1: delicious, though.
0: Yeah, I know. Prince Harry and Meghan Markle are reportedly moving back to the UK later this month.
1: Yeah, this is an intriguing update after all the drama.
0: Yeah, right.
1: All the fighting, all the, you know, all the tea, no pun intended, about the royal family, right?
0: Yeah, all the Oprah interviews and all that.
1: Yeah.
0: Here we go. We're going back. They're going to be living in a private home outside London, and they're not returning as working royals. King Charles has said he is excited to welcome the chance to see more of the family.
1: Yeah. So. I have to say that my opinion about King Charles kind of changed when he came to visit the U.S.
0: Mm-hmm.
1: He just seemed very, I don't know.
0: Human.
1: Friendly and nice.
0: Yeah.
1: You know, he doesn't have a great reputation.
0: No. He seemed less jerk facey.
1: Yeah.
0: Yeah.
1: I found him very charming.
0: Mm-hmm.
1: So maybe he's with age.
0: Yes.
1: He's softened a little bit and they've repaired their relationships and.
0: Yeah.
1: Hmm.
0: Yeah. It's nice. Yep. Post Malone and girlfriend Christy Lee are engaged. They've been dating since early last year, so that's very exciting for them. The original Sons of Anarchy cast is returning to FX for a new limited series. It's called Legends. Charlie Hunnam, he's going to star alongside Ron Perlman and Katie Sagal. It's a meta thriller. They're not going to play their old characters, though. They're going to be playing fictionalized versions of themselves.
1: Yeah, so go try and figure out what that means.
0: Yeah, who knows? I have no idea, but they're all back together again, so.
1: There you go.
0: There you go. And last but not least, North Conway is one of 25 finalists for Hallmark's Merriest Christmas Town. The winner will become a filming location for a new Hallmark Christmas movie. Voting is open on Hallmark's website through September 4th.
1: Cool.
0: And there you go. That's the buzz for today.
1: All right. We do not. That's funny. I don't know how this person could tell already, but we are running a little bit late. Someone texted already. Why no blown off today? Oh. We do not have a new blown off today, but we do tomorrow.
0: Okay.
1: So it's going to be, normally it's at this time on Thursdays. It's going to be same time, but tomorrow.
0: Sorry.
1: Just couldn't make it work for today. So, but that's tomorrow around this time, blown off, great first date. Then you get ghosted or blown off or whatever. So if it is happening to you, then let us know. Maybe we can get you on and figure out what's going on. Bring the closure, you know? Instead of blown off today, we're going to play a song and come back with this hypothetical question that I think will make a lot of people feel strongly.
0: Okay.
1: It has to do with money and height. Next on The Blake Show. Don't go away. You know-

0: This is one of those fun food for thought questions. So what do you think about this? How do we feel about the value of an inch in height? Okay, it's Blake, Kelly, and Todd here on Coast 93.1. How many inches of your height would you give up for money? Okay. And they did a whole survey on this. And some people said that they would give up 10 inches.
1: Holy
2: crap.
1: Whoa,
2: holy moly.
0: For
1: what?
0: $50 million.
1: Okay, well.
2: Well.
0: So here's how much would 5 inches cost you?
1: 5 inches? So that would put me at like 5'6". That's really short. How much? I don't know. Ah, boy.
0: 5'6" is not that short.
1: It's short, Blake, for a man.
0: It's short, yeah. You would be known as a short king.
2: Yeah.
0: Yeah. How much would we have to pay you to join the short king life?
1: That's a lot. I feel like that would have to be in the millions. Also, and I'm always one to like, yeah, I don't care. I'd take the money.
0: Right, right.
1: But that's a lot. If you said like 3 inches closer to your height, I'd be fine with that.
0: Okay, I don't believe I'm 3 inches shorter than you, Todd.
1: Somebody was going to pick up on that.
2: Oh, my God. I hope you can get my reaction. Totally. Like,
1: this is great.
2: Wow, that was shots fired. Yeah. I was like, wow.
0: This was Kelly's inner response to that.
2: Yeah. Yeah. Wow. Well done.
0: Now, we might be 2 inches, wow. 2.5, but not a full 3.
2: Yeah.
0: I don't know. Like, for $2 million, I mean, $2 million is, I would give up at least an inch for $2 million. I'd probably give up 2 inches for $2 million.
1: Listen, I would definitely give up 1 or 2 inches for less than $1 million.
0: Okay.
1: For less than it. I don't think you want to be shorter than like 5'8". Though,
3: I don't have much room to go.
1: That's what I'm saying. I think your number needs to be way higher. Like the money needs to be.
0: Yeah, and you know what's funny is I wonder the difference if you ask men or women this, mm-hmm. because women would probably give up a lot more, or at least give up the more easily.
2: Yeah, I mean, I'm 5'4", and I'm already using like tongs to like get the cup in the back. So. That's how I.
1: But you're not. But that's actually not. Oh my God. A woman is not that short.
0: 5'4". No, 5'4" is probably
1: that's
0: average.
1: Average, I would think.
2: Yeah.
1: Right.
2: So yeah. I'll give up a bunch of inches.
1: Yeah, I think you're safe.
2: I got I got room to go. So, but I'm not going 4'4". Like I'm not going.
1: No. That's the thing. Yeah. Like to give up 10 inches to become. Yeah, that's crazy.
2: I'm not. Yeah. Yeah. So
1: it would have to be like big time money to the point where I don't know that I would even do it.
2: Yeah.
0: Now, if we're not talking about height, how many inches?
1: Oh, boy.
4: I can handle 3 inches. I thought it was going to be more.
2: Oh, my God. What in the world?
0: By the way, I am... what did Eva once called me? Midsize. That's what,
1: oh, gosh.
0: That's how it's like an SUV. And because I'm not. I'm average. I'm not... tall, but I don't know. I've never felt short until we do these questions. But I have never felt taller than I did at the grocery store the other day when I was in the frozen section and a woman said, "Oh, can you reach that pizza for me?" And I was like,
1: yeah.
2: "Sure,
0: yes, little lady, I certainly can."
1: Right.
2: Here I come to rescue you.
0: Let me just hop off my steed for a moment.
5: 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And I'll catch you tonight. It's Steelesy After 7 on Coast 93.1.
2: Every-
4: everybody loves looking at before and after pictures, you know, of gym pictures and weight loss pictures, but nobody really talks about everything that happens in the middle of all of that. Mm. You know, the regular Tuesday workouts when you're super tired, or the Saturday morning classes that you almost skipped but you didn't, and doing the same exercises again and slowly realizing, oh, I think I'm getting stronger. 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

0: 93.1, hello. Brand new Blown Off tomorrow. Normally it's on Thursdays, but had to put that off for a day.
1: Yes. I
0: just couldn't make it work. So tomorrow, around 7:05, great first date, and you get ghosted or blown off. Blown off, brand new tomorrow. So is the like button going to go away? So this Meta is being sued by 29 U.S. states. Do you know how much they're being sued for?
1: No.
0: $1.4 trillion. accused of operating in a hazardous way towards children's health.
1: Mm-hmm.
0: Which I think if we were the jury, we would say, yeah, guilty.
1: Yep.
0: Guilty.
1: Mm-hmm.
0: Right?
1: Yes.
0: So what happens if they lose? What could change? The like button could go away. Because it's one of the main ways that teens get hooked on social media is like getting the likes.
1: Yep.
0: Right?
1: Uh-huh.
0: So it would be an end to social validation metrics, right?
1: Okay.
0: The infinite scroll, autoplay, like it's designed to make you get addicted to scrolling.
1: Mm-hmm.
0: So that may change. Algorithms may change, so like your feed may actually just be the things that you follow. Imagine
1: yeah,
0: that.
1: Wow.
0: Remember that?
1: Yeah, right.
0: Remember those olden days?
1: Yeah, yeah, exactly.
0: Curbing frequent notifications, and they wouldn't allow Finstas. So where you have like a fake Instagram.
1: Okay. Yeah.
0: There'd be more parental verification and limits on having multiple accounts and and all that. So I don't know.
1: The like button is the biggest one.
0: Well, all these sound like good changes to me.
1: Yeah.
0: Like for all ages.
1: Mm-hmm. Oh, yeah.
0: Right?
1: Yes.
0: Like, it seems like we could kind of all use a little bit of an unplug.
1: Totally. It's not just bad for kids' health. It's affected everyone's health.
0: Sure. So, yeah, I don't know. We'll see what happens.
1: Hmm.
0: We'll see what happens. But, yeah. $1.4 trillion, though. How much is Meta even worth?
1: I know.
0: It's got to be so much money if they can get sued.
1: Yeah, for that.
0: $1.5 trillion. It's crazy.
1: Will that even affect?
0: Is that like just a dent?
1: Yeah.
0: For them.
1: Like, are they scared?
0: Yeah, I don't know. I mean, they definitely are fighting it, and they've got all their, you know, high-profile attorneys and everything, but yeah, I don't know. But those changes don't sound bad.
1: No.
0: To me, it sounds like that would be... Maybe instead of the money, Meta just agrees to make those changes. Maybe that's the way it shakes out. I don't know.
1: Yeah.
0: I do not know. I do know that we have Jonas Brothers tickets.
1: Okay.
0: Jonas Brothers playing at the SNHU Arena over there in Manchester, New Hampshire. And you could be there if you get the answer right. It's another round of Survey Says. Okay?
1: Okay.
0: Now, I'm going to think of which one to do here. One of them is a little harder, and one of them is a little easier.
1: Right.
0: I think I'll go with this one. I think we could, this could be quick.
1: All righty.
0: Okay. Survey says, one-third of adults admit they've lied about this on a first date. 7-9 Coast. 207-792-6278. First person with the right answer. You score the tickets to the Jonas Brothers. By the way, that show is Saturday, September 26th. So don't call if you can't go, because we don't want to waste the tickets. One-third of adults admit they've lied about this on a first date. All right. No, I don't know where Todd is. Todd's finishing up a TV thing, I guess. What are you thinking, Kel?
1: Well, I mean, we lie about a lot of things on a first date. So, age.
0: Okay. Good morning. Who's this?
2: This is Emily.
0: Hi, Emily. Where are you starting your day today?
2: I'm in Gorham.
0: In Gorham. All right. How's it going? It's almost Friday. Almost made it.
2: Almost there.
0: Almost there. What is your guess? Survey says... One-third of adults admit they've lied about this on a first date.
2: I'm going to go with what Kelly said. I think age.
0: Age. You know what's funny? Tim lied about his age.
1: Yes, he did.
0: On our first date.
1: Yes, he did, that big liar.
0: It was unintentional, but now knowing Tim, it definitely was a little tensional.
1: Yeah. A tiny tensional bit.
0: Yeah. Like, I think he didn't change his age on the dating app where we met by accident.
1: Sure.
0: Mm-hmm.
1: Mm-hmm.
0: Even though I met him 2 days before his birthday, so the number should have been actually...
1: Yeah.
0: Two ticks higher.
1: Yeah.
0: it's not age. I'm sorry. I'm sorry. Have a good day.
1: All right. What are they lying about?
0: Out. Good morning. Who's this?
3: Lisa.
0: Lisa, where are you?
3: I live in Arundel.
0: Beautiful Arundel.

0: The Forgotten Town. A lot of people forget about Arundel.
1: Yeah.
0: You know? Lisa, what's your guess? 1/3 of us admit we've lied about this on a first date.
2: Height?
0: Height!
1: Oh, that's a good one!
0: Your profile said 5'11".
1: Huh.
0: He was shorter than I am. That's not height.
1: Oh, crap. Really? Oh, I was with you. No, I was right there with you.
0: I love the way you root for every answer.
1: I do.
0: And then get really disappointed when it's wrong.
1: I'm bummed for him. I want him, you know.
0: Good morning. Who's this? Hello?
3: Hi, this is Nicole.
0: Hi, Nicole. Where are you?
3: Hi. I'm from Wyndham.
0: From Wyndham. Okay.
3: Yeah.
0: What are you thinking? What's your guess? 1/3 of us admit we've lied about this on a first date.
3: I'm going to go with our job.
0: Our job.
1: Ooh.
0: Correct.
1: Hey, hey! Let's go, Nicole!
0: That is it!
1: Bring it home!
0: Nicole, have you ever lied about something on a date?
3: I have not.
1: Liar!
3: For 5 years, so I can't remember.
0: I can't remember. It's just too long ago.
1: Yeah. Well, you did. Well, we all did.
0: You've got a date at the Jonas Brothers! So this is Saturday, September 26th, SNHU Arena in Manchester, New Hampshire. And the tickets are on sale tomorrow, so you won them before you can even buy them. Congrats.
3: Woo! Oh my gosh, thank you.
0: You're so welcome.
1: Awesome.
0: Listen, I got to put you on hold so we can get some info from you so you can claim these tickets.
3: Good.
0: Don't hang up, okay?
3: Okay.
0: She's so excited.
1: She's so happy.
0: Okay, I'm ready.
1: That's great.
0: Another shot at those tickets with Tarsetti on the trek home this afternoon. On Coast 93.1. All right, where's Todd? There's Todd. Todd's got your News Center main forecast.
4: We're going to have a great morning with lots of sunshine, but during the afternoon, clouds will increase. Humidity eases later today, but it's going to be a warm one with high temperatures right around 80. Tonight, we'll have clouds during the evening with a spotty shower, especially in York County. And then it's partly cloudy overnight, more comfortable, lows in the 50s. Friday's still the pick of the week, mostly sunny, pleasantly warm, high around 80. Over the weekend, showers do return. Looks like Saturday afternoon, they start to roll in, highs in the mid-70s. Mid-70s again on Sunday, with more showers likely.
0: All right, coming up, speaking of lying and dates, she wants him to lie about how they met.
1: Hmm.
0: Why? And would you? And would this make you go like, I'm not so sure about this person? That's coming up next.
5: Turn it up. This is The Blake Show with Kelly and Todd. 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
8: Look. If you had one shot or one opportunity to seize everything you ever wanted in one moment, would you capture it?

0: Okay, I'm ready to get in the game. That song always makes me so pumped up, right?
1: Yeah.
2: It's awesome.
0: It's like I'm ready for anything now.
1: Yeah.
0: It's The Blake Show with Kelly and Todd on Coast 93.1. What do you think about this? She asked him to lie about how they met. And he's basically saying, like, is this weird? Or do other people lie about this too? So they're in their 20s, like upper 20s, between 27 and 30, I would say. He says, we met on a dating app and have gone out 4 times. Everything's been pretty easy so far. Starting to think this could go somewhere. She invited me out with her friends. And then she said, when I meet everyone, I should say we met while waiting in line at a coffee shop. We met out on a dating app. Apparently her friends make fun of dating apps. And she already told them she deleted them months ago. I thought she was joking, but then she gave me the whole version of the story, including which coffee shop it was.
2: Holy crap.
0: She said she just doesn't want them making comments all night. I don't care if her friends know we met online. Being introduced to them for the first time while helping her maintain this made-up story feels a little weird, right? Should I just go along with it? Is it common to lie about meeting on dating apps? I think it's harmless. It's just to avoid any thing with the friends. It's not like you're lying about, you know, who you are.
1: Right.
0: Or whatever. It is kind of silly to care that much.
1: Right. Yeah.
0: But, you know, I don't think that's like a red flag. Do you?
2: Right. It's not the end of the world.
1: No.
2: It is annoying.
1: Totally.
0: It's just kind of like now I got to play up.
1: It puts a lot of pressure.
2: Yeah. She can't be honest with her friends. Like,
0: are we going to have to rehearse this?
1: Yeah.
2: Totally.
0: You know?
1: Yeah. Like if he messes up, is he going to be like, oh, like...
0: Yeah.
1: Says the wrong coffee shop.
2: Oh, wait, you had a cafe mocha, not a vanilla latte? Oh, my gosh.
0: Right.
2: I'm sorry.
0: Yeah.
2: I forgot.
0: Oh, that's right. I totally forgot.
1: Yeah. And if one friend is like, you really didn't meet at a dating app? Is he going to
0: be like, of course we did.
1: No.
0: Why would we have met anywhere else? Like a dating app or something. He's not on those for months.
1: Yeah. You know the date that she got off of those, right?
0: Right.
1: Yeah.
0: Check my phone.
1: Yeah.
0: Zero dating apps.
1: None to
0: be found.
1: Them.
0: Yeah.
1: So lame. Yeah.
0: I wonder, like, 79 Coast, call or text or do a talk back on the Coast 93.1 app. Is there anyone out there who lies about how you met? Or maybe like you did for a little while or something? Because I don't know. I think that, okay, maybe this particular friend group has a thing against dating apps, but now it's so common.
2: Common, right?
1: Yeah.
0: I think people used to lie about that.
1: Yeah, I definitely think,
0: right?
2: He should be like, all right, I will go along with this for now. But if we're together in like 3 months, we're coming clean. You know, like just have a little fun with it. You know, we're
0: going to
2: come clean with your friends one day if we're still together or something, you know?
0: I like that.
1: Yeah.
2: Yeah.
1: Yeah. Yeah. And if she becomes crazy, like, oh, we have to lie about this. He needs to be like, all righty.
2: Okay.
1: Yeah. You're a psycho.
2: These white lies are becoming black lies.
1: Yeah,
0: right.
1: Exactly.
0: Well,
1: if a pattern starts to form.
0: Exactly. Like if she's, you know, and by the way, tell them that you have a dog.
1: Yeah, exactly.
2: But I'm a cat dad.
1: Yeah. Yeah.
0: Don't mention cats.
1: Yeah. Your
0: Susie
1: name's
0: hates
1: not Tom.
0: Cats. So you can't mention that. Yeah.
1: Yeah.
2: Oh, man.
0: Yeah. And by the way, you're a lawyer. Just go with it.
1: What? Yeah.
0: Yeah, I don't. Okay, so 79 Coast, if you want to chime in about the lying about how you met. Someone texted, I met my husband on Match, but I told my friends and family we met at a karaoke bar because I was embarrassed. We went out with friends for the first time and we went to the karaoke bar, and my friend said to my now husband, oh, this is where you guys met. And he looked very confused because I forgot to tell him the story.
2: Oh, my gosh.
0: I came clean about a month before our wedding. Oh,
2: that's
0: funny.
2: Actually really funny.
1: Oh, that's cute.
0: So, okay. So maybe it is a comment. Someone texted, no one wants to admit meeting on dating apps anymore. It's more romantic to meet organically.
1: Oh,
0: so maybe this is a thing.
2: So it's come full circle. Like for a while it was fine and now it's bad again. Like like the old fashioned way you met.
0: I do think younger people, like teens and 20s now, are really into like analog things.
1: Yeah.
0: Like real life.
2: I see what you're saying.
0: Things.
2: Mm-hmm.
0: You know what I mean?
2: Mm. Yeah.
0: like vintage technology
2: right.
0: has
2: right,
0: come
2: right, right.
0: Cassette tapes are, you know, or
1: yeah.
0: a thing
2: records.
0: Again. Records. Yeah.
2: Uh-huh.
0: Yeah. Okay. That's good advice. Someone texted about the lying about meeting on the dating app. Look at it as like a fun little game. You know, if the friends are rude and judgy about it, then just, you know, do what it takes to make her feel comfortable.
2: Yeah.
0: And it shows you care about her feelings and you'll probably laugh about it at some point. Yeah, that's true.
1: Yeah. Yeah. Yeah.
0: Oh, that's funny. Someone, my friend Rodney, met his husband on Tinder. Actually, it was, I partially take credit for it because, I met Tim on Tinder and then he had been separated and, was going through some tough stuff. And he was like, you know what? If you met someone on Tinder, maybe I'll just put myself out there.
1: Yeah.
0: And boom, he met someone and now they're married. And yeah.
2: Oh, that's really cool.
0: So he said, I met my husband on Tinder, but when I tell people, they ask, there's always this like, oh, you met on Tinder. It's kind of like people react kind of weirdly. Yeah, I wonder if it has to do with age, you know, like the idea of someone being like over 40 and meeting on Tinder is like, oh, really?
2: Well,
0: I don't know.
2: There's definitely, for me being over 40, I do feel like there's a difference between meeting on Match and meeting on Tinder. Like there's definitely a stigma, you know, some sort of.
0: Well, it's kind of like in the gay world, Grindr is like a gay dating app, but it's largely for hookups.
2: Hookups, right?
0: Right. Yeah. But people use it. But I know a handful of people who are married who met on Grindr. I think they used to lie about it, but now it's just kind of like, well, what we made it work.
1: Yeah.
2: Yeah, sure.
0: You know, we actually found something real. And the fact that it was on Grindr is kind of like, ha. Huh.
1: Yeah.
0: You know,
1: exactly.
0: Now, listen to this one. You ready for something juicy?
1: Yes.
0: Listen to this text. So this person is lying, saying they met on a dating app, but they actually met in person. So why would they lie about that?
1: Oh.
0: I'm dating my ex-brother-in-law.
1: Oh, wait. Boy.
0: So ex-brother-in-law. So the brother of her ex or his.
1: Okay.
0: That'd be even more interesting if it's a guy dating.
1: Okay.
0: Switch teams and siblings.
2: Oh my gosh.
0: Right. But no, I assume this is a woman who's dating her ex brother-in-law.
2: And she's claiming it was on a dating app,
0: so now
2: but really
0: says,
2: it was in person. It was probably when she was still with the brother.
1: Right.
0: Yeah.
1: Yes.
2: Yeah.
1: Oh God.
0: Yeah.
2: Whoa.
1: Oh boy.
0: Yeah. I guess that's a valid reason to lie.
1: Yeah.
2: Yeah.
0: Because otherwise you got a lot of questions to answer.
1: Yeah, that's going to come
0: up. Which we have right now. Number one, did anything happen while you're married?
1: Yeah.
0: Number two, how quickly after you got divorced did things happen?
2: Yeah.
0: Number three, when did you first have a crush on the brother? Can you just call us and fess
2: up? Does the brother know?
1: Yeah, right.
2: Oh. Does the brother know about...
0: Oh, good point.
2: Does the ex-brother know?

0: God.
1: Yeah.
2: Does your sister still talk to you?
1: Or does the sister not know?
0: And how is it better that you met on a dating app?
2: Right. Well,
1: because it's she's not dating her sister's husband.
2: She didn't cheat.
0: There wasn't.
1: Well, I don't know that there was cheating.
2: No, but if it's implied that they met on the app, means like he jumped on the dating app after they divorced or whatever. All that kind of stuff.
1: Oh, I see.
2: Like it's a timing thing.
0: Yeah.
1: But how would she not already have known her sister's husband?
0: I mean, yeah.
1: I'm guessing you say the dating app thing when you're out at a bar and, oh, how'd you guys meet? Oh, dating app.
0: Yeah.
1: Because otherwise you do exactly what we're doing right now, which is interrogating you.
2: Yeah, it makes it much easier.
3: It is intriguing.
2: Yeah.
1: It is intriguing. Well, you know, love doesn't always have a clear path.
2: No, it doesn't.
1: Sometimes it's got to take a quick stop next door at the sibling.
2: Oh, my gosh.
1: You know?
2: Oh, my gosh.
1: Yeah. All right. Todd's got your News Center main forecast.
2: Yeah, nice day. We'll have a lot of sunshine this morning. This afternoon, though, clouds will increase. It's going to be warm, up around 80 degrees. This evening, there might be a shower south of Portland. Otherwise, it turns partly cloudy overnight and more comfortable, upper 50s. Tomorrow, lots of sunshine, very pleasant, high 80 degrees. Over the weekend, showers. We will see the chances for them rise Saturday afternoon. And we'll have scattered showers on Sunday, both days, 70 to 75.
1: Todd, I know you're going to have some feelings about this one because you got kids starting to look at colleges and stuff.
2: Yeah.
1: She does not want to go to college, but she wants to use the college money on something else.
0: Uh-oh.
2: Oh, my gosh.
1: And wait until you hear what it is.
0: Uh-oh.
2: Okay.
1: And how you would feel if you were the one who gave her the money.
0: Uh-oh.
2: Oh,
1: yeah,
2: my.
1: That's tomorrow on The Blake Show.
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1: 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There's emotion behind it.
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0: Okay, what do we think about this one? Mom sold his childhood toys without talking to him about it, and he's upset. Okay, so, and I think it was like a tag sale. But by the way, total side note, tag sale, yard sale, garage sale,
1: okay, yeah,
0: estate sale. Which one do you say?
2: I think estate sale. I say tag sale. I say tag sale, but I think estate, I feel like estate sale is different
1: completely
2: than a tag
1: different
2: sale.
1: Yeah.
0: More
1: different
0: rich
1: category
0: stuff, antiques.
2: Yeah,
0: and
2: just like you go through the
1: away
2: house.
1: Yeah.
2: And you like select things while you walk through that. It's not like out on your driveway or in your garage or something like that.
1: Like estate sale is like you're going to get some good stuff.
0: Mm-hmm. Okay.
1: Yeah. Yard sale is crap.
0: Well, because I saw someone posted estate sale and it was like a yard sale. But they called it estate sales. That's why I asked.
1: Marketing. Yeah.
0: There was one, I will say, Portsmouth has some nice properties.
1: Yeah.
0: New Hampshire, Portsmouth, New Hampshire. And I was riding my bike through town and there was one. And I almost stopped just because I thought, there's going to be some good stuff there.
2: But how would you have gotten
1: you
2: it home?
1: Home?
0: Well, that was one of the problems. And the other problem was like, what am I doing?
1: Yeah.
0: I'm not a yard sale person, you know? But that's funny. I think that's a regional thing because...
1: tag sale, it must be Connecticut because I say yard sale.
0: Yeah. I think yard sale is more
1: probably
0: like...
1: Probably because it's yard sale.
0: Yeah, exactly.
2: True.
0: Yeah. And then garage sale is another one, but I can you have a garage sale if you don't have a garage?
2: Right.
1: You know? Yeah.
0: Anyway, sorry. I digress. So mom sold his childhood toys in what I think was like a yard sale, and including an original Nintendo... all of his Hot Wheels, other like action figures and stuff. Now, this was in like her basement, like the old stuff from his childhood that was in her basement.
2: Yep.
0: And he was like, I feel, this was some post I saw somewhere. And he was like, I feel like I should have been consulted. Some of this stuff could have ended up being valuable. And beyond that, it was my stuff.
1: Huh. Was he upset when he stopped breastfeeding at 25? Like, what?
0: Okay, that was a leap.
2: Wow.
0: Wow.
1: I was thinking, wow. Like,
2: I mean, he's the one who left it there.
0: That's the thing. I'm like you know, if he really wanted this stuff, he should have carted it around himself.
2: He's probably correct. Like, some of that stuff had value that she probably would have made more money on had he, you know, they gone somewhere else for it.
0: Right.
2: But that's on him. He left the stuff there. Like, I got all my crap at my mom's house right now.
0: Right.
2: Like, I mean,
0: Like if I went home, but if I went home and my mom had sold stuff that was mine, I suddenly would have cared about it.
2: Yeah, that's the thing, right?
0: You know,
2: like,
0: I would have been really cool. Wait a minute,
2: neon light collection, like bar lights, you know, like Löwenbräu and like Schlitz and Core, like all neon signs that you would see like out, you know, in a bar window.
0: And Rachel hasn't encouraged you to decorate the house.
2: No, I don't have space for like a man cave, you know, so they're at my mom's house. If she sold those, I'd actually be ticked off.
0: Yeah. See, there's some things.
2: I don't know if or when I will ever go retrieve them.
1: I don't have anything at my parents' house.
2: Really?
1: Yeah.
0: Really? Anything that you want, you have?
1: No. I guess when my brother and I moved out, we...
2: Took everything with you?
1: Well, yeah. And then through the years, I think it was, hey, do you want... Well, my parents... Well, I think all of our parents probably wouldn't just throw anything out. They would say, do you want this? Do you not want this?
0: Right.
1: Do you come take it? Don't come take it.
0: Someone texted, selling your kids' childhood toys without a conversation should be punishable by death. Well, okay.
1: Wow.
0: So you feel strongly
2: I guess
0: about that.
2: Now that I'm thinking about it a little bit more, it is puzzling why she didn't like at the very least be like, hey, just so you know, I'm going to get rid of all this crap.
0: I think it's the principle of like, that's the thing is I think he's like, hey, that was my stuff. Like, how do you know I didn't care about that?
2: Yeah.
0: Well, you left it in my basement for 20 years.
1: Maybe it's
2: for
1: just,
2: 20 years. Yeah. Right? That's what I'm doing with my stuff, too.
0: Right.
2: You know, but
0: when was the last? Does your mom know that you value your neon sign collection?
2: Yes. I mean, well, I think she knows that it's valuable in some capacity also. She wouldn't just willy-nilly, like, sell them out in the front yard, you know, or bring them to the transfer station, you know, the dump.
0: Right.
1: Yeah.
0: She did offer them all to me for $10. One load. must pick up.
1: Come get them.
2: Not my Löwenbräu one. That's my favorite one. You better not be my Löwenbräu
1: one.
2: Mom. I'll fight you for that one.
0: I just wanted the Schlitz one so I could hang it in the bathroom.
3: Coast 93.1. You're on the blue.

0: Mom who sold his childhood stuff.
1: Yeah.
0: This is dredging up some feelings. Someone texted, and what's interesting is in two completely different directions. Like one text says, how many times did that poor lady ask for him to take his stuff?
1: Okay, so that was my
0: So there's
1: ultimate,
0: a fair question.
1: Mm-hmm.
0: Another text says, as a mom of four adults, please get your stuff out of my house.
1: Yeah, that's how my mom
0: That
1: was.
0: Said, I would at least ask if they wanted it before I got rid of it.
1: Exactly.
0: Another text says, thank God my mom consulted me before throwing away my Beanie Babies. I had a Princess Diana in there I totally forgot about. Princess Diana? Was that a Beanie Baby?

0: know.
1: Name of, like the name of a Beanie Baby, I guess?
0: I guess so.
1: I don't know. Yeah, we didn't get into the... I mean, I had a couple.
0: No. I mean,
1: I think when I was a kid, or maybe my sister did. I remember having them in the house.
0: Yeah.
1: But we didn't like keep the tags on. And,
0: nope.
1: You know.
0: I was more a Cabbage Patch.
1: Oh, yeah.
0: But I also destroyed those bad boys. I wasn't a collector.
1: Yeah.
0: If you will.
1: Yeah. You strike me as the type that would have taken Barbie's head off. Or
0: ripped
1: at least
0: some heads off.
1: Taken a scissor.
0: You know, maybe early years.
1: A little amputation. A little
0: along with
1: amputation.
0: Sticking my cat in a, you know, carriage and tossing her down the stairs. But that was early years.
1: Oh, geez.
0: Listen, early baby years. Okay.
1: Okay.
0: And then as I got older, I appreciated things.
1: Like life?
0: Sure. Listen, Fuzzy wanted to take
1: go
0: a trip.
1: For a ride?
0: Yes.
1: Oh, geez.
0: All right.
1: Okay. It's kind
0: mm-hmm.
1: of awkward. Yeah. I don't know if I would have admitted that, but.
0: A child.
1: Someone texted, my husband has a complete John Deere dish set in his mom's basement. He keeps trying to bring it to our house. Mother-in-law, please sell it. John Deere dish set? That's interesting. How do you even get one of those? Does it come with a tractor or something?
0: Right.
1: Oh, you've got this lawnmower, so here's a dish set.
0: Yeah.
1: What?
0: Huh.
1: And that's funny. Someone texted this whole story. If you missed it, he was upset with his mom because without asking him, she sold a bunch of his stuff and there was like Hot Wheels and some other things.
0: Yeah.
1: And he's like, I wanted that. Well, you never took it out of our house.
0: But mm-hmm.
1: Yeah. Someone said this whole thing is giving Toy Story 3 vibes.
0: Oh, that's exactly what I was thinking too.
1: 100%.
0: Yes. Like
1: another movie I can't watch without crying like a baby. I haven't even tried five
0: but
1: three was hard enough.
0: Yeah.
2: Now Woody, he's been my pal for as long as I can remember. He's brave, like a cowboy should be, and kind and smart. But the thing that makes Woody special is he'll never give up on you, ever. He'll be there for you, no matter what.
1: God, that movie just tore your heart right out.
0: Yep.
1: Left it on the ground.
3: And I will go sailing no more.
1: Oh. I made the mistake of listening to that song. It just came on randomly on my Spotify. I don't even know how.
0: You're already crying.
1: Well, because I heard that after my dog died.
0: Oh, my God.
1: And that song came on.
0: What is
1: and I was like,
0: wrong with
1: what
0: you?
1: What the hell?
0: Oh, God.
1: Don't do it.
0: Just drive off the cliff. Just keep going.
1: Now people are sending us their reviews of Toy Story 5. Okay,
0: oh, God.
1: Okay. Okay, we'll go. Oh, that's funny. Someone texted when I was very little, my mom threw out my Thumbelina doll. I dug her out of the trash several times. Mom finally won, and I've never forgiven her. Thumbelina. No, not Thumbelina.
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1: Social media is awful for one reason, and it's FOMO. I have a bunch of friends who are in Provincetown right now. It feels like every gay person I know is there right now.
0: Oh.
1: So not me going searching Amtrak Down Easter, can you take a bike? So I'm literally at AmtrakDownEaster.com trying to see, because we like taking our bikes to P-Town. We could take the train
0: yes.
1: down to Boston, not have to worry about the parking, and then hop on the ferry.
0: Yeah.
1: Plane in a boat or a train in a boat. We're pretty close. If you have to go to Boston, Amtrak Down Easter is the way to go. Okay. If you've never been on board the train, it's like luxury.
0: It is.
1: You know, and it's not expensive.
0: No, it's fun too.
1: And it is. It makes the journey as much a part of the experience as the destination. anywhere between Brunswick and Boston, too. You don't even have to go to Boston. Like, maybe you live in Saco and you want to go up to Freeport and do some shopping. Take the Amtrak down Easter, make a day of it, and make it more fun and more relaxing because you're not stressed about the driving or the parking or all that other stuff that comes along with taking the car. Ride the Amtrak down Easter and get on the right track.
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4: 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This is

0: Coast 93.1, The Blake Show with Kelly and Todd. There's a throwback, fun little throwback song.
1: Yeah.
0: Speaking of throwbacks, do you remember this song? So this song has been re-released or kind of remade. Right?
1: Yeah.
0: So do you remember the New Radicals? They did the, what is, hold on, let me pull it up here. This song. Right?
1: Yep.
0: So I guess the guy who sings that song from the New Radicals wrote the Game of Love song.
1: Okay.
0: And then they ended up having Michelle Branch do it.
1: Mm-hmm.
0: Right?
1: Mm-hmm.
0: So for whatever reason, a few months ago, he said, I kind of want to do it. Why don't I do it with Michelle Branch? And they put out this new version that sounds kind of like his other song.
1: Oh.
0: Right?
1: Yeah.
0: So let me fast forward to... Right?
1: Yeah.
0: So, yeah, there's something that was old is new again.
1: That's great.
0: And speaking of Michelle Branch, she is playing at the State Theater.
1: I saw that.
0: Yeah, just announced a day or two ago, and we've got a pair of tickets for you.
1: Right.
0: So March 23rd at the State Theater. So it's, you know, a little ways off, 2027.
1: Mm-hmm.
0: Already starting to talk about concerts in 2027. Oh, my God.
1: Yeah.
0: Oh, my God. So we've got a pair of tickets. I don't think they even actually go on sale until Friday, so they're winning before you can buy them.
1: Cool.
0: I'm going to do another round of our Survey Says game. Okay, hold on. I got to find what my question was. I had a really good one. And of course, I scrolled past it. Hold on.
1: Okay.
0: Please hold. Here it is. Okay. Parents... Survey says, so if you get the answer right first, you get the Michelle Branch tickets for March.
1: Okay.
0: Survey says, parents spend 432 hours doing this during the school year. I know, I just did another thing that we're not looking forward to, which is back to school. But during the school year, okay, parents spend an average of 432 hours doing this. During the school year. Okay?
1: Okay.
0: So 79 Coast, 207-792-6278. First person with the right answer, you score Michelle Branch tickets. Okay? Todd's just doing a TV thing, otherwise.
1: Okay.
0: I'd be pestering him for his guest, too. He'll be popping in a minute.
1: Mm.
0: By the way, I got a follow-up on the woman who dated her sister's ex-husband.
1: No boy.
0: I have all the details.
1: Okay.
0: And the timeline.
1: Okay.
0: Yeah, she followed up. So that's coming up. But first, see if you can get the answer right first. What are you thinking, Kel?
1: Packing lunches.
0: Okay. Parents spend 432 hours doing this during the school year. Good morning. What's your name?
2: Good morning. It's Shannon.
0: Oh. Hi, Shannon. What?
1: No, I have another guess.
0: You have another guess. Okay. Well, it doesn't really matter. But
1: it does because I'm losing so much. Sorry, I interrupt.
0: Well, this isn't for... This is Shannon's point.
1: It is for you, Shannon.
0: Well, if she gets the right answer.
1: That's
0: Shannon,
1: right.
0: Where do you live?
2: I hope that you are also correct, Kelly, because my guess was making lunches.
1: Oh!
0: Making lunches. Okay. Well, that makes two of you right.
1: Okay!
0: Yes! So congratulations.
1: Woo!
0: Congratulations. And Shannon, you're going to Michelle Branch. Yeah. Wonder if she'll pull out the New Radicals guy.
1: Yeah. That'd be cool.
0: Shannon, where do you live?
2: I live in Saco.
0: In Saco. Okay, cool. Well, sit tight. We got to get some info from you. Don't hang up, and we'll get you those tickets. Again, the show is, I don't think it even goes on sale till Friday, but it's at the State Theater, and it's March 23rd. Michelle Branch, right in Portland.
1: Awesome.
0: So, yeah. Hang on, Shannon. Don't hang up. Hang on. We'll be right back, and There's Todd. Hi, Todd.
3: Hey, gang.
0: Todd's got your News Center main forecast, and then we're going to take a quick break, and then, Todd, I have a follow-up on the woman who texted in earlier about dating her sister's ex-husband.
3: Yeah, yeah.
0: I've got details.
3: I can't wait.
0: A timeline.
1: Oh, boy.
3: You got it all.
0: I've got the current situation.
1: Oh,
3: you got
1: okay.
3: the scoop.
0: I've got the situation with the sister.
1: Oh, yeah. Boy.
0: Yep.
1: All right.
0: She said she couldn't call because her voice is too recognizable. But she was happy to text me the stuff.
1: Oh.
0: So I'm going to fill you all in coming up.
3: All right. Well, let's rifle through this weather here. Beautiful morning with lots of sunshine this afternoon. We'll have some clouds. It'll end up mostly cloudy by the evening. It's going to be a warm day. High temperature, 80 degrees. This evening, there probably will be some showers south of Portland and York County, and it's likely after dark. So I don't think many evening plans will be interrupted. And then overnight, we clear out, and it gets more comfortable, too, with lows in the 50s. Tomorrow looks great. Lots of sunshine, pleasant air, high around 80. Weekend, we go downhill again. Showers return Saturday afternoon, and they'll be with us off and on through the day on Sunday. It's not raining the whole time, but when it's not raining, it's not very sunny either. Mm. So the weekend will be a little cooler, 70 to 75 both days.
0: Okay. Okay. Update on the sister situation.
1: All right.
0: This is very interesting.
1: All right.
0: Okay, that's coming.
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0: Overdose just in the news again with Hayden Panettiere supposedly dying young. 36, I think she was, of an overdose. And there actually was Narcan nearby. Narcan is the overdose reverse drug, or naloxone, depending on what label you're looking at. And that could save a life. It didn't save hers, but that really has saved a lot of people in Maine. So fewer people are dying of overdoses now in Maine. And that's hugely due to this website, knowyouroptions.me. I talk about this often because I know so many people are struggling with this, and it impacted my own family. We lost my dad to overdose almost 10 years ago. It'll be the 10th anniversary this October, which is just crazy to think of that much time with him not with us. So if there's someone who you're worried about in your family or a loved one or a friend or coworker or whatever, and you're worried about getting that call, go to knowyouroptions.me. There's so many resources, so much help, and you'll also find a lot of hope. Don't think that this is a, you know, Debbie Downer website. No, there's a lot of hope out there because there's so much more help than there was even a year ago. Go to knowyouroptions.me and maybe you can be part of saving a life and keeping a dad around.
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0: All right, here we go. You ready for the juice, the details here?
3: Yeah.
0: Okay. So, we've got more topics to get to. I'm kind of messing up our plan here because I got a text back and I got a follow up. Okay.
1: Okay.
0: So, if you missed it, we were talking about what were we even talking about? Oh, we were talking about lying about meeting on a dating app. How some people like don't want to admit that they met on a dating app, or just in general change the story of how they met because they're embarrassed about it. Okay. Mm-hmm. So then we get a text from someone which opened this can of worms, and we're like, wait, what? Because this person, she said she's lying about how they met and saying they met on a dating app when in fact they met in person because she's dating her ex-brother-in-law. Now, this is her sister's ex-husband.
3: Oh, okay.
0: I assume they're divorced. I guess I technically don't know that.
3: Right.
1: Yeah.
0: So we had all kinds of questions. Like,
3: yeah, we did.
0: When did this start?
1: Mm-hmm.
0: Who else knows? Yep. If you're saying you met on a dating app, how do the people who are around you in your life not know that that was your sister, you know?
1: Yeah.
0: Like, don't people know the family members and stuff?
1: Yeah.
0: So this is the update. She says that they've been separated. So the sister and the...
3: Okay.
0: Husband were separated,
3: yeah.
0: And also she has not spoken to her sister in a while. I think there's other stuff going on.
3: Got it.
0: And she says he and I had zero interest in each other until recently, and we've been together for about 3 months. Hmm. We are kind of in different circles, so friends don't know. That's why we say we met on a dating app. And people who do know the details are happy for us. And it seems like there's some bad blood there. I'll just say that.
1: Yep.
0: Obviously, you know, separations happen.
1: Mm-hmm.
0: And you know, relationships between siblings sometimes don't always last. Mm-hmm. So she says, we're happy together. We're thriving. And we're both doing better than we've been before.
3: Wow.
0: So there you go.
3: Hmm.
0: There's the juice.
1: All right.
0: So and she says they didn't have anything for each other until, you know, after the separation. And, you know, that may very well be the case. But it makes me wonder, like, well, did you ever look at him and be like, oh, he's kind of hot?
1: Mm-hmm.
0: You know, did he ever look at you and say, pick the wrong sister?
1: Yeah. Right.
0: You know?
1: Yeah.
0: I mean, maybe now, but.
1: Yeah.
0: There was never a moment,
1: oof.
0: You know?
1: I know.
3: Yeah.
1: It's a lot. It's a lot, but...
0: But, you know, when you're in a... Sometimes it is possible to shut those feelings down, you know? Like, or you could just not be in a place where you're really feeling attracted to anybody because things aren't good or whatever.
1: Yeah.
3: It will make for... Unfortunately, it's probably going to, like, make for really ugly family dynamic where... Like, say this relationship does last and they do end up, you know, staying together.
1: Yeah. Right.
3: Maybe they marry. Maybe, you know, who knows? But you can't. I don't know that you can show up at, like, holiday. Like, it gets real complicated.
1: Right. Yeah. You're making a choice.
0: Well,
3: you're making a choice. Exactly, Kel.
1: Yeah.
3: You're choosing love over your family in the end, or those, you know, a strained relationship with your family.
1: And maybe your sister has not been a great sister, and you're
3: right.
1: Willing,
3: I mean, we don't know that history.
1: We have no idea. And
3: but it's certainly not going to repair itself.
1: No.
0: Yeah, no. This is not going to make the relationship with the sister any better.
3: Nope,
1: that bad blood is going to get really bad.
3: Right.
0: Yeah. Yeah.
3: And the rest of the extended family might be bitter about it too.
1: Yep.
0: Yeah.
3: Like there's that dynamic also. Yep. Like mom, dad, you know, things like that.
0: Yeah, I don't know. Yeah, you know,
3: we don't know that stuff, but it's probably going to be pretty complicated.
0: Yeah, I would think. You know, unless you just don't have a big family or they live far away, and you know,
1: and maybe it's worth the risk. So
3: right, exactly. Well, you got to weigh it out. Yep. Like you know,
0: like we said before, love isn't always a straight path.
1: Yep, and blood doesn't mean that you know.
0: Yeah, family. Yeah. We've talked about that before too. Yep. That sometimes people need to separate from family, and just because they're family doesn't mean they're entitled to.
1: Yeah.
0: To your life if they're not treating you well.
1: That's right.
0: You know, that's people have to set those boundaries. And I'll tell you what, dating a sibling's ex is one way to do it.
1: Yeah.
3: possibly could be.
0: That's for sure. That'll really cut that relationship off.
1: Makes a statement.
0: With a sharp shear, you know? Yeah, yes. No hanging chads there.
1: No.
0: No. All right, let's see. I got to tell you guys, I think I was accused of stealing.
1: What?
3: For real?
0: Yes.
1: Thievery.
0: Yes. I didn't realize it until I left without the item. That's next. All right.

0: Drop dead.
1: Okay, I don't think I've stolen anything ever, and I certainly did not plan to yesterday at Hannaford.
2: Oh,
3: Hannaford.
1: Okay,
2: at the Hanny, huh? Wow.
1: I think
2: getting handsy at the Hanny.
1: I think I was targeted as a possible thief.
3: Was it a buffalo chicken tendy?
1: No, I always pay full price for that.
3: All right.
1: In the hot wing bar. I did make a stop at the hot wing bar. They had a delicious Santa Fe egg roll.
3: Oh, wow. I don't blame you
2: That's
3: for that.
2: That's where I go for my
3: egg
2: rolls.
3: Yeah, come on. Gluten free or not, I'm grabbing an egg roll.
1: Yeah.
2: Wow.
3: It's worth the stomach.
1: Grab that and a mozzarella stick.
2: Amazing.
1: Holy Every crap. Time I go to Hannaford, well, not every time, but almost every time I go to Hannaford, I make a quick stop at the hot bar and give myself just a little treat. You know,
2: see what the special is for the day.
3: Snack.
1: Yeah, you got to have a just a, you know, you can't eat perfectly healthy all the time.
3: That's
2: you gotta
3: right.
2: have an open mind,
1: you know. So here's what happened. So I'm like a self checkout. I shop
2: efficient.
1: A couple times a week. You know, I stop for groceries for that night, and then I may stop 2 days later. You know, we don't do a lot of like long term meal planning. You know, because it's really just us when we don't have the kids. So I'm quick. Like, I even know the little PLU numbers and stuff. So I know.
2: This guy, you said PLU.
1: I know.
2: First of all. You had us at PLU, Blake.
3: Dear Hannaford, send us a uniform.
2: Oh, my God.
3: Stat.
1: Oh, my God.
3: A uniform from Hannaford.
1: I should do that. Do you think they'll let me be a cashier for a day?
3: Yes. Wow. Yes, I do.
1: I would actually really enjoy that.
3: I know.
2: This would be a good promo for you guys.
3: You already That's think you are.
2: You just go from department to department.
1: Well, when there's
2: Put
1: a
2: on
1: new
2: the
1: Hannaford.
2: Deli hat in the deli area.
3: I'll be your customer and you can be the cashier.
1: What's the next grand reopening? I'm in.
3: Yeah. Oh, he'll be so pumped.
1: Yeah. So, and I already know a bunch of the numbers. Okay. Yeah. I can tell you.
3: I'll be the customer.
2: What's an avocado?
3: Yeah.
2: What's the PLU for an avocado?
1: That one I don't remember. I just bought one yesterday, too.
2: What's the PLU for
3: Broccoli
2: bananas?
3: Rob.
2: Right. I'm way beneath his produce level, right?
3: Think higher. Think higher.
2: Yeah, we need like endive. Yeah, or you probably say endive.
1: Yeah. No, I haven't bought it. I do buy Honeycrisp apples. Those are 3283.
2: Only Honeycrisp, never a Mac.
3: No, are you kidding me, Mac?
1: So
2: Granny Smith?
1: Heck no. So listen.
2: It's beneath me.
1: So now people are offering me their vests who work at Hannaford. Really? Okay. My friend's mom is a manager at Hannaford. I could probably ask for a vest. Okay.
3: My friend's mom.
1: I think I'm okay. It's just a joke, although
3: not
1: you know,
3: really.
1: 420 Western Ave. So here's what happened, okay? So I'm pretty sure they thought I was trying to steal limes. Okay.
3: Citrus.
1: And a cashier or a helper came over and was like almost like interrogating. Right.
2: Yeah, like how many are in there?
3: So look at how offended he is.
1: And you know why? It's because I'm so quick.
3: Yeah.
1: Okay.
2: Oh, he's never seen someone
1: with
2: fast
1: a self checkout. So here's what happened. And this is a warning that because I think with the self checkouts there is serious. Like loss prevention stuff going on.
2: Yeah, I hear what you're saying.
1: And there's cameras on everyone, right?
3: Oh, yeah.
1: So what happened was, I was moving. You know, I didn't have a lot of stuff.
3: Yep.
1: So I'm filling my, you know, I do my double bag, and then I'm scanning, throw that in there.
3: Moving at a gay pace.
1: Okay, one red pepper. Moving at my quick gay pace, exactly.
3: Excuse me.
1: One red pepper, one green bell pepper. Okay. Mm-hmm. I do that, then I do the hot bar 6110. Get my nugget and my Santa Fe roll.
3: Yeah.
1: Right.
3: Yeah.
1: And then the limes. So I had 8 limes. So I just go and put them in the bag.
3: Yeah.
1: And then I was going to type in 40488, like, because that's, you don't do it by weight, you do it by the number of limes, right?
3: Look at this guy.
1: I'm telling you, I go a lot.
3: Yeah.
1: So I do that, but then the little alarm thing, it goes off, and it says, customer, and it says, store employee login right. needed. And I was like, what? And it was the second time it happened. The first time I scanned the wrong thing. It was a little 4-pack and it scanned the individual barcode instead of the pack barcode.
3: Yeah.
1: So the guy fixed that. And then it goes off again as I was about to type the limes in. And I think what happened was it saw me. It detected me, put the limes in without keying them in.
2: Yeah.
3: Right.
1: I think that's what happened because she came over and she said, oh, what happened? And I said, I don't know. This just came up. I was going to put the limes in. And she goes, oh, did you already put the limes in the bag? And she pressed play and it showed video.
2: Oh, dang.
1: Of me putting the limes.
2: You couldn't make up a story.
3: Yeah.
1: Well, that's when I went like, you know, self-checkout geek mode. I was like, oh, I was just 4048. There are 8 of them. Like, I was like, I was like, did you think I was trying to steal those?
3: Yeah. Oh.
1: And I think that's what happened.
3: Yeah. Wow. They're getting.
1: So the technology is really increased there. Mm-hmm. Yeah.
2: Wow.
1: Because she clicked the login thing and it showed a video of me. And she said, oh, did you do the limes already? And I said, oh, I haven't put them in yet.
3: Yeah. Right.
1: And she was like, oh, okay. And she goes to click lime. And I said, there are 8.
3: But I bet a lot of people do that. Just because there's not a lot of room there either.
2: No, there isn't.
1: And a lot of the time, most of the time you have to scan it before you put it in. But if it's one that is just by the number of items, like limes or lemons.
3: I'm sure I've done that. I'm
1: bell peppers.
3: Or, self-checkout. Yeah.
1: Heads of lettuce, all the other ones that are not
2: better. How many margaritas did you drink last night?
3: 8.
2: What are you doing with 8 limes?
3: 16 margaritas.
2: How many margs did you have?
1: Yeah.
2: It's crazy.
1: I like them a little limey.
3: He loves a citrus.
1: I do love a citrus.
3: He loves a citrus.
2: You have scurvy or something?
1: No, actually, I don't.
3: Not anymore.
1: Scurvy and loss prevention. Yeah. But
3: your face is up in their manager's office. They're waiting for you to come through.
1: But she came over and she was like, oh, did you get the limes? As if to be like, did you put the limes in there without keying them in?
3: Yeah, we saw you, sir.
1: So funny story. So I tell this to, what was weird was I think I caught someone else's karma. Okay. Because I was talking to a friend of mine, and she said, "Yeah, sometimes I don't put in how many bags I used." I was like, "What?
3: Oh.
1: How do you don't pay for the bags sometimes?" And I was like, "That you're gonna get caught." I was like, "They take this stuff seriously,
3: you know.
1: I'm a self checkout expert."
2: Full prosecution.
1: And she tells me that earlier in the day. Then I go to Hannaford, and this happens.
3: Oh boy!
1: I think it was karma, and it was supposed to go to her, and it missed, and it hit me.
2: Right.
3: Totally.
1: Right.
3: Yeah. Yep. Oh, Mr. Yeah. Goody Two Shoes.
1: Yeah.
3: Yep.
2: Do you think? Like, how do you think? You know how I have this thought that like I'm like one of the best Papa Shot guys on the planet. Like, do you think if we sent you to like the Nationals for bagging or for like cashiering, like how well do you think you would do?
1: Better than the average bear.
3: Yeah, totally.
2: Yeah, that's what I'm thinking. Like,
1: obviously.
3: Yeah.
2: Like, we should try to make this happen somehow.
1: Yeah.
3: He
2: put you up against the best of the best.
3: He organizes his cart. He is obsessed.
1: You know me. I am disorganized, last minute, procrastinator.
3: Yes, keep going.
1: My to-do list for work exists on several half 8x11 torn up sheets. Okay.
3: Yeah.
1: I am not like an organized person.
3: At all.
1: At the grocery store,
3: crazy.
1: I'm like a savant.
3: Yeah. Yeah.
1: It's the one place I'm
3: but
1: super.
3: This is your alter ego.
2: Is it because you want to get in and out of there as fast as possible?
1: Yes.
2: Like, you just hate being, you just want to get home.
1: Well, here's one incompatibility between me and Tim.
2: Yeah, yeah.
1: It is the grocery store in many ways. First of all, he'll go just all aisles. What?
2: like Willy Nilly
1: browsing?
3: Yeah.
1: No, he'll just go through every aisle, even if he doesn't need something in that aisle.
2: Oh, I'm kind of like that. I want to see if there's a sale or not.
1: No, absolutely not.
3: Why am I going down flour and sugar?
1: I have a mission.
3: No.
1: And my job is to complete that mission in as little time as possible.
3: Yeah, no.
1: As
3: I don't want to talk to you. I don't want to. No.
1: The other thing that we can't do,

0: Wow.
1: I can't wait to go back, actually. Wow. York Hannaford.
0: Oh, boy.
2: There it is. Those are your peeps.
0: Yep.
1: Yeah. I had to pick up a prescription, and I had my full thing. I hadn't checked out yet. But she said, "Oh, do you want me to scan any of the?" And I said, "No, I got a full cart, and I'm
3: really good. I'm better than you. Yeah. At it, yeah. By the way,
0: yeah.
3: Right?
1: I might, you know, okay, I might be better than the pharmacist.
0: Yeah, I've got this covered.
3: I bet you are, because the pharmacist doesn't really bag that much.
1: They don't really do, no.
0: Yeah, they don't want to do it.
1: Someone texted Blake should be on Supermarket Sweep.
3: Yes, exactly.
1: Is that still a show?
3: I don't know, but I know exactly what they're talking about.
0: Oh, my God.
1: That's funny.
0: Go buy the milk! The milk! Oh, yeah, man. I used to love that show. Oh, God, it was great.
1: All right. Well, I've got my backup career.
0: Oh, yeah. Yeah. This is it.
1: Todd's got your News Center Maine forecast.
3: All right. Sunny this morning. Clouds will increase, though, this afternoon. It's going to be a warm day with a high temperature right around 80 degrees. Tonight, there might be a few showers south of Portland. Otherwise, we turn partly cloudy and clearing out. It's going to be pretty comfortable in the overnight hours in the 50s. Tomorrow, mostly sunny, high near 80, also low humidity. And then over the weekend, our shower chances return Saturday afternoon and scattered ones on Sunday. It won't be raining the whole weekend at all. There'll be a lot of dry time. It just won't be that sunny this weekend.
1: Okay. Well, you know, we've had a good stretch of weekends.
3: We have.
1: One little blip here and there.
3: Right.
1: We've got another hour to go here. Remember that after the show, the podcast will be up on the Coast 93.1 app and wherever you listen to podcasts. That's just all the segments from the show smushed together in one.
0: Yeah.
1: So if that way, you can listen. It's funny. We get texts from people who are listening to the podcast at like 10 o'clock at night.
0: Yeah.
1: And we see them in the morning. So, you know, feel free to interact even if you're just listening to the podcast. All right. Well, we'll be right back.
4: 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It's the Blake Show on Coast 93.1. Keep it here, and Alyssa will keep your company at work. Then Tarsetti's got you for the trek home and Steelsy after 7. The Coast 93.1 fam. Thanks for being a part of our day.
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0: 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If you missed just a minute, you may have missed this.
1: Wait, you don't... Oh, I should know this. You don't... Do you wear makeup every day, Kel?
2: No.
1: No.
2: I'm not wearing makeup today because I'm going for a facial today, but...
3: Oh, look at you.
1: Oh, that's funny. I have a massage.
2: Oh, my God.
1: Look at us pampering
4: ourselves.
2: Oh, my God.
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1: Todd, are you getting anything nice done to you today?
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2: Fingers crossed.
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1: Yeah. I wouldn't turn anything down.
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0: Oh my God, that's somber. I love that song.
1: I love that song.
0: And it's very like Beach Boys-ish to me, at least the second half of the song. I just saw the best meme. It's so true. It says flour, as in baking flour, flour industry. Here's your flour in the worst possible container.
1: Right?
0: Why? It's so true. Why do they put flour in a paper bag that can tear?
1: I don't know. I had to redo all my baking stuff into different containers because I couldn't deal anymore.
0: Yeah.
1: Yeah.
0: It just like even if you and then you go to close it because you want to shut it, but you just can roll it.
1: Yep.
0: And maybe you put a rubber band around it or set by.
1: Nope.
0: It is. It's. I just used some yesterday because I was thickening a chili thing and I took it out and of course it ends up on the counter.
1: Yep.
0: You put it down and it poof.
1: Yeah.
0: It is. It's so true.
1: Yep.
0: I'm sure we could come up with a list of other foods that are in
1: brown sugar.
0: Oh, brown sugar too. And then it gets all stuck together.
1: Yep. It gets ruined. That's also in a different plastic container now because it can't. Nope.
0: Yeah. That. Why do they not sell that in a container, right?
1: Yep.
0: I mean, I guess it's better that it's in paper than plastic.
1: Exactly.
0: But still, could go for a zip on that.
1: Yeah.
0: You know?
1: Right.
0: Anyway, sorry, enough of our complaints. Todd's got your new Center Main forecast. Something else you can complain about, I'm sure.
2: We're going to have a great morning with lots of sunshine, but during the afternoon, clouds will increase. Humidity eases later today, but it's going to be a warm one with high temperatures right around 80. Tonight, we'll have clouds during the evening with a spotty shower, especially in York County. And then it's partly cloudy overnight, more comfortable, lows in the 50s. Friday's still the pick of the week, mostly sunny, pleasantly warm, high around 80. Over the weekend, showers do return. Looks like Saturday afternoon, they start to roll in, highs in the mid-70s. Mid-70s again on Sunday, with more showers likely.
3: 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We're going to pick out a couple more songs and figure out what to talk about. Stick tight, don't go. It's Maine's Coast.
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Coast 93.1. We are Blake, Kelly, and Todd, The Blake Show. And you get your hit music all day. Heads up that there's a disabled vehicle blocking the left lane on the turnpike. Got this report. Yeah, this is in West Gardner. Right around mile marker 103. So left lane block there. Southbound on the turnpike, just so you know. It's Coast 93.1. Thanks for taking us to work.

0: You know, it's funny. I knew the hook of that and how, you know, she looks like your daughter and blah, blah, blah.
1: Mm-hmm.
0: I hadn't really looked up all the lyrics to that song by Hilary Duff. It's pretty shady. She looks like all your girls, but blonder, a little like me, just younger. I bet she loves when she hears you say you're so mature for your age. Like she could be your daughter, like me before I got smarter, right?
1: Yep.
0: And then this line, you dim all the lights so you look real wise as they trace the lines underneath your eyes.
1: Whoa.
0: And mistake your charm for a cosmic sign. It's his best trick, and they're taking the bait just like I did.
1: Woo.
0: Yeah, that's a good one. Hilary Duff on Coast 93.1. By the way, we just found out that we have a cool prize coming up that you could win. It's Hilary Duff. She has a Bath and Body Works line.
1: Oh.
0: And we're going to give you a chance to win like $300 of her products.
1: Oh, it's awesome.
0: Plus a bunch of Hilary Duff merch. So if you're a Hilary Duff fan, make sure you're staying tuned to Coast 93.1.
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3: We're going to have a great morning with lots of sunshine, but during the afternoon, clouds will increase. Humidity eases later today, but it's going to be a warm one with high temperatures right around 80. Tonight, we'll have clouds during the evening with a spotty shower, especially in York County, and then it's partly cloudy overnight, more comfortable, lows in the 50s. Friday's still the pick of the week, mostly sunny, pleasantly warm, high around 80. Over the weekend, showers do return. Looks like Saturday afternoon, they start to roll in, highs in the mid-70s. Mid-70s again on Sunday, with more showers likely.
0: Hey, it'd be a great day to grab a free ice cream, wouldn't it?
1: It would!
0: I'll be out there at Town and Country Federal Credit Union in Scarborough. This is on Route 1 in Scarborough. Today from 2 to 4, it's another member appreciation event. One of the fun things they do at Town and Country Federal Credit Union. Free ice cream cups. We've got some free Coast swag, and you can also enter to win Ed Sheeran tickets.
1: That's pretty sweet.
0: Yeah. Free ice cream is pretty sweet. So we'll see you there. That's 2 to 4 today. And yeah, come say hi and get some free ice cream. You don't have to be a member. Just come and take the free stuff.
1: Yeah.
0: I mean, it would be good to sign up for an account after that, but you know, no one's holding you to it. So we'll see you there. That's at Town and Country on Route 1 in Scarborough this afternoon from 2 to 4. Ice cream, Ed Sheeran tickets, and more. See you there.
4: Yeah. Coast 93.1. Your home for The Blake Show with Kelly and Todd. And we play your hit music all day, and we've got more of that next.
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0: Okay, why am I on the Lewiston Auburn Balloon Festival vendor page?
1: Vendor page?
0: Which, by the way, they have a ton of vendors.
1: Yeah, this is a huge thing. Hello.
0: No, I know, but I didn't... There's got to be 150 vendors. I mean,
1: okay, that's huger than I thought was huge.
0: Right?
1: Yeah, that's huge.
0: Well, maybe I'm overestimating, but
1: Mo
0: Treats.

0: I'm on the page because I just learned that Alyssa loves hot air balloons, which, fun fact, I did not know about her.
1: Okay.
0: So if since she will not ask, I'm just going to ask on her behalf if there's anyone who knows whether or not they sell merch.
1: Because
0: she would
1: to.
0: Love a Lewiston Auburn Balloon Festival shirt.
1: They have to.
0: They must. Or the vendors must at least have some hot air balloon themed clothing.
1: Yeah.
0: So send a text over or call us and let us know. And I will pass that information to Alyssa.
1: Okay.
0: Or, can she hear me right now? No. Or I will just go buy it for her and surprise her with it, which would be a fun little thing to do.
1: That would be very nice.
0: Because I can't figure it out based on this list. And what is the tale of two hookers? Anyone who knows that, please text. I'm dying to know. Anyway, have a great day. Alyssa takes over in a sec. Get you through the workday. Tarsetti on your trek home with Jonas Brothers tickets. We'll see you.

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0: 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Then reach out. 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

0: It is Maine's Coast 93.1. What's up? It's Alyssa. Earlier this week, I mentioned that Buffalo Wild Wings is doing a throwback menu. And I had jokingly said, does this mean I get to go eat mini corn dogs for dinner? And wouldn't you know it, last night my husband looked at me and was like, how do you feel about Buffalo Wild Wings? I said, I feel pretty good about it right now, babe, if it means I don't have to cook dinner. And that's where we went in SoPo for dinner. And yes, they do have the throwback menu, so if you're interested in that, there's a bunch of yummy stuff. You can do like a sampler where you can pick four things and four dipping sauces and call it a day, and that's what I had for dinner. It's like B-Dub's version of the triple dipper at Chili's. And it's a 10 out of 10, especially for people like me who can't figure out what they want to eat. Having like a tasting sampler with those mini corn dogs added, might I add? 10 out of 10. It's Coast 93.1.
1: 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Okay, we need a sec to pick the next song.
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6: 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Try the Fakin' Bacon BLT, and of course, they've got all the classics too, with shelves full of chicken salad, tuna salad, and much more. So come on over to Lois's. 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

0: 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So tell me the story about the contingency fee thing with the client.
1: So a client came in recently and had done some research on ChatGPT, a list of questions to ask a personal injury attorney.
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1: 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We don't get paid until we get you a settlement. Our only attorney's fee is from the settlement.
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My favorite thing that went around the internet for a while was pictures of Panic at the Disco from when they first came out in like 2007. And it's a bunch of nerdy boys. And they're like, this is who was singing those songs, mind you. It's Coast 93.1.

Hold on. No one told me there was a hot air balloon festival this weekend. The Lewiston Auburn Balloon Festival. And there is a new parade route, by the way, that will start at Main and Sabata Streets in Lewiston and head down Main Street. You will find me there. I love me a hot air balloon. Let's go, Sunny 3-1.

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5: Coast 93.1, who needs a weather app when you've got the latest local forecast from News Center Maine?
6: Sunshine will fade during the afternoon to clouds. The humidity will ease a little bit, but it's going to stay warm. High temperature around 80. Clouds around during the evening and a stray shower for York County. Then it's partly cloudy overnight and way more comfortable. Lows in the 50s. Tomorrow's the pick of the week. Mostly sunny, pleasantly warm, 80 degrees. Unfortunately, showers return this weekend. Clouds will be on the increase Saturday during the afternoon. There's a chance for showers, low to mid-70s, and more showers are likely on Sunday with highs in the mid-70s. I'm News Center Maine Chief Meteorologist Todd Guttner for Coast 93.1.
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If you don't have plans for later this afternoon, you can join Blake. He's going to be at Town and Country Federal Credit Union on Route 1 in Scarborough today from 2 until 4 p.m. They're giving away free ice cream cups, and it's your chance to win some Ed Sheeran tickets and score some Coast goodies. That's coming up later this afternoon with Blake on Coast.

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My goodness, if this girl ends up breaking a Mariah Carey record for All I Want for Christmas Is You, that's going to be insane. She'll be living off those royalty checks for the rest of her life. That was Choosin' Texas, now it's Hit the Wall on Coast.

0: It is Maine's Coast 93.1. I didn't know that Meta was in a lawsuit. Mark Zuckerberg, the Zuck, is getting sued for $1.4 trillion with a T dollars. And it was put forth by 29 different states in the U.S. And they are alleging that the way Facebook and Instagram are operated are hazardous to children's health. So if Meta loses this lawsuit, there's some changes coming. You will no longer have the infinite scroll and autoplay. The end of the like button. No more algorithmic manipulation, which could we just get that anyway? I would like a chronological way to view my feed instead of like random stuff and people I've never met showing up. And then Finsta. The states want stricter parental verification and limits on accounts. If they get rid of the like button, my mom's number one hobby is going to go poof and she will be sad. It's Coast.
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The number one thing I miss about my Honda Civic that blew a head gasket at 50,000 miles was, in fact, the sunroof. 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You don't know what you've got until it's gone. 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
1: So they met on a dating app, but she wants him to lie and tell her friends that they met at a coffee shop.
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4: No.
3: It is annoying.
4: Totally.
1: Yeah, it's just kind of like, now I got to play up.
4: It puts
1: with
4: a lot
1: this.
4: Of pressure. Like, says the wrong
3: oh, wait,
4: coffee
3: you
4: shop.
3: You had a cafe mocha, not a vanilla latte? Yeah. Oh my gosh,
1: right.
3: Yeah. Sorry.
1: Yeah. Yeah.
4: And if she becomes crazy, like, oh, we have to lie about this, and I want you to lie about this.
1: Tell them that you have a dog.
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3: But I'm a cat dad. Yeah. Yeah.
1: By the way, you're a lawyer. Just go with it.
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16: Sunshine will fade during the afternoon to clouds. The humidity will ease a little bit, but it's going to stay warm. High temperature around 80. Clouds around during the evening and a stray shower for York County. Then it's partly cloudy overnight and way more comfortable. Lows in the 50s. Tomorrow's the pick of the week. Mostly sunny, pleasantly warm, 80 degrees. Unfortunately, showers return this weekend. Clouds will be on the increase Saturday during the afternoon. There's a chance for showers, low to mid

0: 70s, and more showers are likely on Sunday with highs in the mid-70s. I'm News Center Maine Chief Meteorologist Todd Guttner for Coast 93.1.
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The 90s, Nooner on Coast 93.1, and Bridget from Scarborough wanted to hear this one, and she texted into 79 Coast to let me know. It's Don't Let Go on Coast.

0: somewhere she is warming up for the holiday season. Mariah Carey on the 90s Nooner on Coast 93.1. Every day is a holiday. You just got to know what to celebrate. So what are we celebrating today? It is Bacon Lover's Day. Fun fact for you, and you might judge me for it, I hate bacon. In fact, I think it's why my husband married me, because anytime we go out to eat and something has bacon on it, I'll just give him mine. I think it ruins everything it touches. The taste is too strong. It's National Chocolate Pecan Pie Day, or Pecan Pie Day, however you want to say it. World Mosquito Day. I'm not celebrating that. And National Radio Day. Hey, thanks for listening. It's Coast 93.1.
1: 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We're going to pick out a couple more songs and figure out what to talk about. Stick tight. Don't go. It's Maine's Coast.
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0: Pearl Jam on Coast 93.1. My husband has a visceral reaction to Pearl Jam because it is the only thing his dad listened to while he was growing up. And I think Alex just absolutely loses his mind about it. Like, genuinely the only thing his father listened to. The 90s Nooner is made possible by Water Treatment Equipment. For more than 60 years, they have been Maine's clear water solution. We take requests for the 90s Nooner. 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
8: Coast 93.1, who needs a weather app when you've got the latest local forecast from News Center Maine?
9: Sunshine will fade during the afternoon to clouds. The humidity will ease a little bit, but it's going to stay warm. High temperature around 80. Clouds around during the evening and a stray shower for York County. Then it's partly cloudy overnight and way more comfortable. Lows in the 50s. Tomorrow's the pick of the week. Mostly sunny, pleasantly warm, 80 degrees. Unfortunately, showers return this weekend. Clouds will be on the increase Saturday during the afternoon. There's a chance for showers, low to mid-70s, and more showers are likely on Sunday with highs in the mid-70s. I'm News Center Maine Chief Meteorologist Todd Guttner for Coast 93.1.
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Later this afternoon, Tarsetti has your chance to score tickets to the Jonas Brothers. They're going to be at the SNHU Arena on Saturday, September 26th. 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

0: 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If you missed just a minute, you may have missed this.
1: So they met on a dating app, but she wants him to lie and tell her friends that they met at a coffee shop.
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4: No.
3: It is annoying.
4: Totally.
1: Yeah, it's just kind of like now I got to play up.
4: 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Like, says the wrong coffee shop.
3: Oh, wait, you had a cafe mocha, not a vanilla latte? Yeah. Oh, my gosh.
1: Right.
3: Yeah. Sorry.
1: Yeah. Yeah.
4: And if she becomes crazy, like, oh, we have to lie about this, and I want you to lie about this.
1: Tell them that you have a dog.
4: Yeah, yeah, exactly.
3: But I'm a cat dad. Yeah. Yeah.
1: By the way, you're a lawyer. Just go with it.
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0: This is Stephen Michaud, former president of the Maine Hospital Association. I spent my career protecting healthcare in Maine, and I know the attacks against Susan Collins on healthcare are completely false. 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She secured investments in technology and workforce development. Susan secured funding for a mobile mammography unit that has screened more than 1,000 women in rural Maine. She's a leader in helping find a cure for Alzheimer's disease and diabetes. And her work to lower healthcare costs and prescription drug costs is making quality care more affordable. This is Stephen Michaud, former president of the Maine Hospital Association, and I know Susan is trusted, she cares, and she has saved lives.
1: I'm Susan Collins, and I've approved this message.
0: Paid for by Collins for Senator. 'Cause you're everywhere
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5: Coast 93.1, who needs a weather app when you've got the latest local forecast from News Center Maine?
6: Sunshine will fade during the afternoon to clouds. The humidity will ease a little bit, but it's going to stay warm. High temperature around 80. Clouds around during the evening and a stray shower for York County. Then it's partly cloudy overnight and way more comfortable. Lows in the 50s. Tomorrow's the pick of the week. Mostly sunny, pleasantly warm, 80 degrees. Unfortunately, showers return this weekend. Clouds will be on the increase Saturday. During the afternoon, there's a chance for showers, low to mid 70s, and more showers are likely on Sunday with highs in the mid

0: 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I'm New Center Maine Chief Meteorologist Todd Guttner for Coast 93.1.
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And speaking of Blake, he's hanging out in Scarborough. I'll fill you in on all the details coming up in just a few minutes on Coast.

0: Maine's Coast 93.1, and right now, you can go say hey to Blake. He is at the Member Appreciation Event at Town and Country Federal Credit Union on Route 1 in Scarborough, and he's there right now until 4 p.m. Now, while he's there, he'll have your chance to enter to win some Ed Sheeran tickets, your chance to score some Coast goodies, plus Town and Country Federal Credit Union has free ice cream. 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
9: Come on, Harry, we want to say goodnight to you.

A study has been done asking Americans how freaked out they are or concerned they are over AI. 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And that's because people like my mom don't know it's AI. It's Coast 93.1.

You know, never in my life would I have ever thought Katy Perry and Justin Trudeau would have gotten together, but here we are in 2026 and that's a thing. 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

0: What you do. Let's hear some actual stories. How about the story from Lewiston and your client who didn't have email or a smartphone?
1: This was a really great reminder that face-to-face communication can still be the best kind. So this client didn't have email, didn't have a smartphone, so we met for coffee and we got right to work. Just as we were scheduling our showing, the seller accepted an offer. Like major letdown.
0: Yeah.
1: But the next morning, the buyer actually backed out and I literally wrote their offer at the kitchen counter, got it sent over. We were against two other offers. 10 minutes later, got the phone call, found out that our offer was accepted, and we closed about 3 weeks later. And it just goes to show that you don't always need smartphones and email to get the job done effectively and efficiently and still build a great relationship with a client.
0: That's a great story. And there's more where that came from. She's Kristen Rofe, the realtor with Dream Home Realty, and she will not stop working until your home.
1: Or until your home is sold.
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7: 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And while Maine education collapsed under Jackson, electricity rates skyrocketed and housing costs more than doubled during his time in office, the highest rate in New England. 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
12: Sunshine will fade during the afternoon to clouds. The humidity will ease a little bit, but it's going to stay warm. High temperature around 80. Clouds around during the evening and a stray shower for York County. Then it's partly cloudy overnight and way more comfortable. Lows in the 50s. Tomorrow's the pick of the week. Mostly sun.

0: Sunny, pleasantly warm, 80 degrees. Unfortunately, showers return this weekend. Clouds will be on the increase Saturday. During the afternoon, there's a chance for showers, low to mid-70s. And more showers are likely on Sunday with highs in the mid-70s. I'm News Center Maine Chief Meteorologist Todd Guttner for Coast 93.1.
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Right now, Blake hanging out at Town and Country Federal Credit Union on Route 1 in Scarborough until 4 for their member appreciation event. Now here in the studio, Tarsetti is coming in next to keep you company. 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

Main's Coast 93.1, home of the Blake Show with Kelly and Todd. Hey, good afternoon. What's up? It is Tarcetti checking in here. We're just after 3 o'clock on your Friday, Junior. Almost to the weekend. Another chance to win Jonas Brother tickets coming up here in the 4 o'clock hour. Benson Boone now. You're

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13: 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Celebrated since August 20th of 1920. 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And absolutely the best personalities you'll find within thousands of miles. It's only radio. It's only Coast 93.1, actually, now that I think about it. But yes, where else can you also win tickets day in and day out? Well, radio, again, is the answer. And once again, Coast 93.1. Jonas Brothers tickets coming up here in the 4 o'clock hour. And speaking of radio personalities, Blake, you know him, right? He is over at Town & Country Federal Credit Union in Scarborough on Route 1 this afternoon, right now. Go say what's up to Blake. Grab some free ice cream cups, Coast swag, and enter for your chance to see Ed Sheeran. That's at Town & Country Federal Credit Union.

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So Daisy Chain Fields Festival is an all-new music festival with an all-female lineup that's happening next weekend, put on by this girl, Olivia Rodrigo. And all proceeds are going to a foundation to support women. And no overlapping sets from a practical point of view. Can we make that permanent at all festivals?

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Main's Coast 93.1. Any chance you've been to Ocean City, Maryland? Hey, what's up? It's Tarsetti. I'm going next month for the first time, in part to see these guys, 21 Pilots, playing at Ocean's Calling Music Festival. But I've heard really good things about Ocean City, Maryland. But it's a super fun seaside town. Looking forward to that. Hey, you're on Coast. I just want

Hey, you still got time to say hi to Blake right now at Town & Country Federal Credit Union in Scarborough. What's up? It's Coast 93.1 in Tarsetti on your trek home. Head on over to Route 1 in Scarborough because Blake is handing out Coast swag, free ice cream, and a chance to win Ed Sheeran tickets. Again, that's over at Town & Country Federal Credit Union in Scarborough.

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1: So they met on a dating app, but she wants him to lie and tell her friends that they met at a coffee shop.
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3: It is annoying.
4: Totally.
1: Yeah, it's just kind of like, now I got to play up.
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1: with
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3: coffee
4: shop.
3: You
4: had
3: a cafe mocha, not a vanilla latte? Yeah. Oh my gosh.
1: Right.
3: 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Sorry.
1: Yeah.
4: And if she becomes crazy, like, oh, we have to lie about this, and I want you to lie about this.
1: Tell them that you have a dog.
4: Yeah. Yeah, exactly.
2: But I'm a cat dad. Yeah. Yeah.
1: By the way, you're a lawyer. Just go with it.
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2: Coast 93.1, who needs a weather app when you've got the latest local forecast from News Center Maine?
3: Sunshine will fade during the afternoon to clouds. The humidity will ease a little bit, but it's going to stay warm. High temperature around 80. Clouds around during the evening and a stray shower for York County. Then it's partly cloudy overnight and way more comfortable. Lows in the 50s. Tomorrow's the pick of the week. Mostly sunny, pleasantly warm, 80 degrees. Unfortunately, showers return this weekend. Clouds will be on the increase Saturday. During the afternoon, there's a chance for showers, low to mid-70s, and more showers are likely on Sunday with highs in the mid-70s. I'm News Center Maine Chief Meteorologist Todd Guttner for Coast 93.1.
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I feel like Elle Fanning and Dakota Fanning have really done fame correctly. What's up? It's Tarcetti here on Maine's Coast 93.1. Yeah, the Fannings have kind of stayed out of the limelight, not got in trouble, but they continue to make great products, television and movies, and now they're being rewarded with two different stars on the Hollywood Walk of Fame, making history, too, being the first sisters ever to get their own Hollywood stars, but at a joint ceremony. So congratulations to Elle and Dakota Fanning. Bruno now on Coast. For just a

Afternoon, Scarborough. What's up? How you doing? We're right around 80 degrees here at 354 on your Thursday here on Maine's Coast, 93.1. Home of the Blake Show with Kelly and Todd, but we do have a potential for rain showers this evening, a little bit later in the coming few hours, so keep an eye out for that. It's Train on Coast. Now that's

Saints Coast 93.1. It's time almost to give away Jonas Brother tickets. Another game of yes bros or no bros for Joe Bros coming up here in about 5 or 6 minutes, and your chance to win Jonas Brother tickets next. I could be

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1: 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Home of the Blake Show with Kelly and Todd. What's up? How do you do? It is Tarsetti on your trek home, and it's time for another game of Yes Bros or No Bros for Joe Bros. Yeah, I got Jonas Brother tickets. They're coming to New Hampshire, Bank, and nope, SNHU. I don't know. New Hampshire Arena 1, New Hampshire Arena 2. Either way, you could be there. That's what we need to be focusing on right now. You could see the Jonas Brothers Saturday, September 26th at SNHU. If you call now and tell me if the pair I give you are brothers or not. It's that simple. Or is it? 790-792-6278 for your chance at Jonas Brothers with Yes Bro.

0: Main's Coast 93.1, it's Tarcetti on your trek home, and it's time for another game of Yes Bros or No Bros for Joe Bros. Who's got a chance to head to the Jonas Brothers? Let's see. Main's Coast 93.1, hello, who's this?
1: Hi, it's Alex.
0: Where are you calling from today, Alex?
1: Portland.
0: All right, Alex in Portland. It's time for a game of Yes Bros or No Bros for Joe Bros. You need to tell me, is this pair brothers or not? Sounds simple, but okay. This one might be tricky. You ready?
1: Ready.
0: Okay, your pair is Charlie Sheen and Emilio Estevez.
1: They are bros.
0: They are brothers. Congratulations, you're going to see the Jonas Brothers.
1: Oh, awesome.
0: Yeah.
1: Yay.
0: All right, you weren't fooled by the lack of same last name there.
1: No, I'm familiar with both of them.
0: You're familiar.
1: They were related.
0: And you know their dad?
1: Yes.
0: Yeah.
1: That's my generation.
0: Yeah, I know. I might just take the Sheen name. Like, if Martin Sheen's my dad and I'm Emilio, like, I want that name, but he chose the family name. But you weren't fooled, so you're going to see the Jonas Brothers. Have fun.
1: Great. Thank you so much.
2: 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Okay, we need a sec to pick the next song.
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Maine's Coast 93.1. I know summer's almost over. It's hard to accept. But if you're a summer lover like I am, a bit of good news. The Climate Prediction Center just put out their fall temperature preview map, and it shows New England with above average temperatures through fall, through November. So we could be getting some 70-degree days through our October this year, if you're into that sort of thing.

Good afternoon, Lewis and Auburn. What's up? It is Tarsetti here on Maine's Coast 93.1. And hey, Pet Rock in the Park is almost here. Coming up on Sunday, August 30th. That's next Sunday. Join us at Deering Oaks. Hey, you're on Coast. Come

Main Coast 93.1. So some breaking news this afternoon as a plane has crashed here in Maine. Here's what we know. The crash was of a small two-seats plane, and it crashed into the water in Bristol, Maine, which is about 60 miles north of Portland, just east of Damariscotta. We are just learning that one has died in the plane crash. There was two passengers. The other appears to have survived. You're on Coast.

Morning, Hillary Duff here on Maine's Coast 93.1. So remember last year when Canadians were pretty mad at us? We lost a lot of summer tourism, I think largely because tariffs. The Canadians are coming back. They're forgiving us a little bit, at least. Data shows we've got a little uptick this summer in Canadian tourists, more than 300,000 vehicles crossing into Maine this summer. Still far below 2024, but

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4: 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But I also think, you know, the faces you see in the grocery store and the people who walk in the doors of the gym or at the gas station, everybody carries a lot of trauma, and we all have stories that could break you. 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
1: Maine schools used to be among America's best, but under Troy Jackson's failed leadership in Augusta, our high schools dropped to dead last. And while Maine education collapsed under Jackson, electricity rates skyrocketed and housing costs more than doubled during his time in office, the highest rate in New England. Now, Augusta insider Troy Jackson wants you to give him a promotion. And since he can't run on his failed record, dark money PACs are spending millions to prop up Jackson and lie about Susan Collins. But independent fact checkers prove those attacks are false. 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And the only way for Maine to beat back their lies is for us to keep telling the truth.
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3: Coast 93.1, who needs a weather app when you've got the latest local forecast from News Center Maine?
4: Overnight tonight, we'll have a partly to mostly cloudy sky. Slight chance for a shower to the south. Low temperatures in the lower 60s, 50s farther inland. A really nice day on Friday with mostly sunny skies and low humidity. The high temperature near 80. Clear to partly cloudy Friday night. Comfortable. Lows in the 50s early Saturday morning. And there will be some sun Saturday morning, but clouds will be increasing through the day with a chance for showers in the afternoon. Highs in the 70s, showers around Sunday, too. I'm News Center Maine meteorologist Ryan Breton for Coast 93.1.
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You know, maybe people are tightening their wallets just a bit. So where do you go to save money? Walmart, right? Cheapest prices around. But what do you do when people aren't even going to Walmart? Walmart just posted their slowest sale growth in years today. Not a great sign when even the cheapest store can't sell things. Teddy Swims now. You're on Ghost.

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Are you paying attention to this multi-trillion dollar lawsuit against Meta? What's up? It's Tarcetti here into the 5 o'clock hour, third of the workday on Coast 93.1. Facebook and Instagram, as we know it, could change drastically if this lawsuit comes to fruition. How? I'll fill you in next.

Maine's Ghost, 93.1. I'm with the Blake Show with Kelly and Todd. Good evening. It is Tarcetti on your trek home. And are you keeping tabs on this lawsuit against Meta from 29 different U.S. states for $1.4 trillion? So, yeah, it's a big deal. And it could drastically change the look of Facebook and Instagram. So basically, they're saying this is designed to get people addicted, especially kids, which is a concern. And y'all got to change your addictive ways. So the things that could change is the death of the infinite scroll and autoplay, because those are just intended to take you down rabbit holes. You don't even have to try. It just keeps on going. The end of the like button as well, because, you know, one of the ways that teens get hooked is the addiction to the like count. So, you know, trying to end those social validation metrics. Also, no more algorithmic manipulation. So it could be returned to the old chronological way. Remember that back in the day? You literally would, like, you know, scroll for like 26 posts for the last like 7 or 8 hours. And then it was like, oh, that's it. It's literally over. And also could curb frequent notifications and Finstas, which are like burner accounts. So, I mean, all of these sound pretty good for mental health. But even if you're someone who's an advocate for these, I think we all probably deep down think, wait, what if all this actually happened? I try to use social media as little as

0: can and not be addicted. But if all these happen, like Instagram, Facebook, they'll be nothing like they once were. But I think that's kind of the point. That's, maybe that's a good thing.
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History for the Odyssey. Hey, what's up? It's Tarsetti here on Maine's Coast 93.1. What a bounce back summer for movies it's been, as Spider-Man broke the all-time opening weekend record. And now the Odyssey just broke the all-time rated R film record, grossing more than $1 billion, which is tough to do when you exclude families. We also had the highest grossing single box office week of all time earlier this summer as well. For just a chance.

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I have to admit, I am a very amateur fisherman. Very amateur, as in I don't, and I suck when I do. It starts steady on Coast 93.1. So I can't imagine reeling in a 770-pound, 9-foot-plus bluefin tuna. But that's what happened to Olivia and Cody Scott yesterday, fishing in Casco Bay. Nearly 800-pound tuna. Took him more than 2 hours to reel that thing in.

How safe is Maine to drive in? An appropriate question for your trek home here on Maine's Coast 93.1. What's up? It's Tarsetti. New data finds that Maine is the 13th safest state to drive in America. That's pretty good. 13th based on fatalities per capita. Massachusetts actually came in first safest. Rhode Island came in second. So New England did pretty well. Mississippi came in last for what it's worth. But paradoxically, Boston came in as the overall riskiest city to drive in. So, riskiest

0: 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If you missed just a minute, you may have missed this.
1: So they met on a dating app, but she wants him to lie and tell her friends that they met at a coffee shop. I don't think that's like a red flag, do you?
2: Right, it's not the end of the world.
3: No.
2: It is annoying.
3: Totally.
1: Yeah, it's just kind of like, now I got to play up.
3: It puts
1: with
3: a lot
1: this.
3: Of pressure. Like, says the wrong
2: oh, wait,
3: coffee
2: you
3: shop.
2: You had a cafe mocha, not a vanilla latte? Yeah. Oh my gosh,
1: right.
2: Yeah. Sorry.
1: Yeah. Yeah.
3: And if she becomes crazy, like, oh, we have to lie about this, and I want you to lie about this.
1: Tell them that you have a dog.
3: Yeah, yeah, exactly.
2: But I'm a cat dad. Yeah. Yeah.
1: By the way, you're a lawyer. Just go with it.
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6: Coast 93.1, who needs a weather app when you've got the latest local forecast from News Center Maine?
7: Overnight tonight, we'll have a partly to mostly cloudy sky. Slight chance for a shower to the south. Low temperatures in the lower 60s, 50s farther inland. A really nice day on Friday with mostly sunny skies and low humidity. The high temperature near 80. Clear to partly cloudy Friday night. Comfortable. Lows in the 50s early Saturday morning. And there will be some sun Saturday morning, but clouds will be increasing through the day with a chance for showers in the afternoon. Highs in the 70s, showers around Sunday, too. I'm News Center Maine meteorologist Ryan Breton for Coast 93.1.
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Are you ready for drone delivery? What's up? It's Star City on Maine's Coast 93.1. Amazon rolled out theoretical drone delivery years ago, but we haven't really seen it practically. Until now, Amazon expanding Prime Air drone delivery to another 500 cities this year. They haven't announced which cities yet, so will Portland be one? Do we want drone delivery in Maine?

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0: 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Then reach out. 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

Maine's Ghost 93.1. What's up? It's Tarsetti with you. We're into the 6 o'clock hour now. And hey, reminder, one more day of Jonas Brother tickets tomorrow. Blake Show in the morning and On Your Trek Home with me. We got Joe Bro tickets, so make sure you're tuned in for that.

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1: 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With Mumford & Sons and Hozier, Rubber Band Man. Saw Mumford & Sons at Fenway earlier this summer. They will never get old. That is good stuff. Hey, what's up? It is Tarcetti on your trek home. And Pet Rock in the Park is almost here. This is an annual event over at Deering Oaks for all your furry friends. Or not so furry. I'm not going to judge how you make your dog or whatever animal you want to bring. Look, I think it's any animals, right? We can do any animal. It's usually dogs. 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But you don't have to spend a dime to head to Pet Rock in the Park because it is entirely free, featuring more than 50 vendors with everything your pet needs, including live music and food trucks. 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

Andy Grammer here on Maine's Coast 93.1. I know we had a bunch of winners who got to meet and greet Andy Grammer yesterday at Bow in the Pines, and I was up there as well. It was awesome. Andy Grammer is such a good guy. One of the artists who his positivity shines through in his songs, but he's just as he acts in the music in real life. And great performer too, which helps. I posted a bit of his performance on socials. If you're into that sort of thing, check it out. Sabrina now on Coast.

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1: Maine's Coast, 93.1, so I'm going on a boat tonight. My wife Lexi's accounting firm having a little summer boat party. I love it. The accountants in the summer, they're like, it's not tax season. 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
3: With who?
2: The girl next door, you know?
3: Nah.
2: I don't know what to do.
3: Say it wasn't you.
2: All right.

Okay, I used to love Dane Cook back in the day, the comic who was big in the early 2010s, but I didn't realize what was going on behind the scenes. Hey, what's up? It's Tarcetti on Coast 93.1. Dane Cook's brother apparently stole $12 million from him and hid bricks of cash inside pasta sauce. What? I'm looking forward to the new documentary, Funny Money, the Dane Cook story, coming out next month.

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3: Overdose just in the news again with Hayden Panettiere supposedly dying young, 36 I think she was, of an overdose. And there actually was Narcan nearby. Narcan is the overdose reverse drug, or naloxone, depending on what label you're looking at. And that could save a life. It didn't save hers, but that really has saved a lot of people in Maine. So fewer people are dying of overdoses now in Maine. And that's hugely due to this website, knowyouroptions.me. I talk about this often because I know so many people are struggling with this, and it impacted my own family. We lost my dad to overdose almost 10 years ago. It'll be the 10th anniversary this October, which is just crazy to think of that much time with him not with us. So if there's someone who you're worried about in your family, or a loved one or a friend or coworker or whatever, and you're worried about getting that call, go to knowyouroptions.me. There's so many resources, so much help, and you'll also find a lot of hope. Don't think that this is a, you know, Debbie Downer website. No, there's a lot of hope out there because there's so much more help than there was even a year ago. Go to knowyouroptions.me and maybe you can be part of saving a life and keeping a dad around.
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10: When my son was born, he spent 8 weeks in the NICU. 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
1: While Susan Collins sits back, billionaires win big, and kids like Brian could lose a lifeline. 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
15: Maine schools used to be among America's best. 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And while Maine education collapsed under Jackson, electricity rates skyrocketed and housing costs more than doubled during his time in office, the highest rate in New England. 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
18: Overnight tonight, we'll have a partly to mostly cloudy sky. Slight chance for a shower to the south. Low temperatures in the lower 60s, 50s farther inland. A really nice day on Friday with mostly sunny skies and low humidity. The high temperature near 80. Clear to partly cloudy Friday night. Comfortable. Lows in the 50s early Saturday morning. And there will be some sun Saturday morning, but clouds will be increasing through the day with a chance for showers in the afternoon. Highs in the 70s. Showers around Sunday, too. I'm News Center Maine meteorologist Ryan Breton for Coast 93.1.
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Stella Lefty here on Maine's Coast 93.1, and it's about time that I get right out of here. That's it for me, Tarsetti, signing off. Hope you enjoy the rest of your evening. I will see you back here tomorrow for our Friday. Look at that. We made it. Or just about. Steelsies and Knicks get you through the rest of your evening. You're on Maine's Coast 93.1. Peace.

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Maine's Coast 93.1, home of the Blake Show with Kelly and Todd. And tomorrow morning, more tickets for you to win to see the Jonas Brothers next month. 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

Maine's Ghost 93.1 with Steelzy and kind of a new song, but not really. It's Michelle Branch with the New Radicals. The song is called The Game of Love, and you'd probably be like, wait a minute, I've heard this song before. It was originally done by Michelle Branch and Santana. And by the way, Michelle Branch is coming to the State Theater in March, so that's pretty cool.

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1: So they met on a dating app, but she wants him to lie and tell her friends that they met at a coffee shop.
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3: It is annoying.
4: Totally.
1: Yeah, it's just kind of like, now I got to play up.
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1: with
4: a lot
1: this
4: of pressure. Like, says the wrong
3: oh, wait,
4: coffee
3: you
4: shop.
3: Had a cafe mocha, not a vanilla latte? Yeah. Oh my gosh,
1: right.
3: Yeah. Sorry.
1: Yeah. Yeah.
4: And if she becomes crazy, like, oh, we have to lie about this, and I want you to lie about this.
1: Tell them that you have a dog.
4: Yeah, yeah, exactly.
3: But I'm a cat dad. Yeah. Yeah.
1: By the way, you're a lawyer. Just go with it.
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7: Knowing that we had Joe's team working for us
6: and fighting for us
7: meant that I could focus on healing.
5: Call Joe today for a free case evaluation. There's never a fee unless you win.
1: You know, if you're trying to quit smoking, it can feel like you have to change your entire life because that habit is tied to so many things.
4: Yeah,
1: yes. You get up in the morning. You go out for lunch. You step out to take a break at work. You finish dinner. Like all these different little triggers for when you normally would light up.

0: Sure.
1: It can feel like, God, there's no way I can quit because it's just constantly right there. Maine Quit Link is a free program that can help you quit. It's totally free and it really does work.
0: And it affects your whole life. So when you go to MaineQuitLink.com, you're going to see how this whole thing works and you're going to be set up. Yes, with a certified quit coach. This is just another person. It's a person that you're going to have a real conversation with, a real Mainer. And you can do this over the phone. You can do this online. You can do it however you want to talk to this person. And it's not someone in your life who's going to be nagging you. It's not your family member or a spouse or a partner. It's someone totally separate from your actual life. So It's all personalized for you. And it's free.
1: Yeah, totally free. And You don't need insurance or anything like that.
0: Yep.
1: And free means that includes like the patches and gum and lozenges.
0: Yeah.
1: That normally if you go to like the pharmacy and buy those, that's more money you got to spend. Right.
0: Yeah.
1: Go to MaineQuitLink.com. You can do it. You can quit.
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3: Overnight tonight, we'll have a partly to mostly cloudy sky, slight chance for a shower to the south, low temperatures in the lower 60s, 50s farther inland. A really nice day on Friday with mostly sunny skies and low humidity, the high temperature near 80. Clear to partly cloudy Friday night, comfortable, lows in the 50s early Saturday morning. And there will be some sun Saturday morning, but clouds will be increasing through the day with a chance for showers in the afternoon, highs in the 70s, showers around Sunday, too. I'm News Center Maine meteorologist Ryan Breton for Coast 93.1.
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